0: on.
1: Overseas, the British Prime Minister says he felt sick watching harrowing body cam footage of a police officer handcuffing an 18-year-old man as he lay dying. The victim, Henry Novak, had repeatedly told officers he'd been stabbed and couldn't breathe, but his killer had falsely claimed he'd been racially abused by Mr. Novak. The incident happened last year in Southampton. The 23-year-old killer has been sentenced to a minimum 21 years behind bars. Keir Starmer says he welcomes an independent review of the incident.
2: Rock. Clearly serious questions that need to be addressed, not least how accusations of racism inform the decision making. But my thoughts, I'm sure the thoughts of everybody in the country, are with Henry's family. His life has been stolen.
1: And driverless cars could soon be coming to roads in New South Wales. It's understood bureaucrats are working on a proposed trial of automated taxis in Sydney with US company Waymo. Taxi Council Chief Executive Nick Abraham says safety needs to be a priority.
3: Supported with a very strong regulatory framework to make sure that safety remains paramount, particularly for passengers and other members of the public.
1: The Parramatta Eels won't play Mitchell Moses in Monday's clash with the Bulldogs, casting doubt on his availability for Origin 2. The club insists there's no setback to his hamstring injury, it's just giving him more time. And Manly has received the green light from the NRL to play Tolu Kola against South tomorrow night, just 8 days after his head knock in Origin 1. And that's the latest news update from the Capital Radio newsroom. I'm Tia Priest-Willamont.
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6: Remaining partly cloudy for the rest of the day, with scattered showers, snowfall expected in the alpine areas. Same again for tomorrow before clearing up on Friday to a mostly sunny day. Jindabyne hitting a top of 9 degrees today, Coomer looking at a top of 12, Kalapa should reach a top of 4 degrees with Canberra looking at a top of 11. 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

All right, apparently, if you believe Hollywood rumors, which always tend to be true, this artist is apparently feuding with Taylor Swift. I don't see that happening. Here's Olivia Rodrigo's latest. It's Drop Dead. It's Snuff FM.

0: Snuff and Breakfast with Beck and Jack. Back tomorrow morning from 6. As we head old school next with this Flo Rida, David Guetta. Club Can't Handle Me. Let's get it on for you next on Snuff and.
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0: 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I need you to hold on. Heaven is a place now. Then a bit of Bieber. Let's do this one. Hold on. We all know I should be the one to say we all make. 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
10: From the Capital Radio Newsroom, good morning. I'm Tia Priest-Willamott. The federal government is denying accusations of a revolt among Labor MPs on AUKUS. The US will now only supply Australia with 3 used submarines until we have the capacity to manufacture our own vessels. High-profile backbencher Ed Husic and some unions argue the change warrants a re-examination of the deal, but Labor MP Dan Repicoli says his party remains fully committed to the project.
11: Look, I think they're behind AUKUS, as I just said then. We need to make sure that we're defending this country the best way possible, and AUKUS is a great, great thing to do this. And as I said, the jobs. It is thousands and thousands of jobs, and hopefully we can even get some of those jobs up in the Hunter as well.
10: The online safety regulator is using a new educational campaign to expose the deceptive tactics used by scammers to demand payments on dating or social media apps. eSafety says Australian men made up 86% of its more than 3,000 reports of sexual extortion in 2025. Women in New South Wales will have improved access to the oral contraceptive pill from Friday. 30 pharmacists will be able to directly prescribe and supply the pill to women between the ages of 18 and 39 deemed low risk. Health Minister Ryan Park says it will make life easier.
12: Women will be able to go to one of these trained pharmacists and be able to access this care through the pharmacist without going to a GP.
10: A learning tool has been developed to teach school children about severe allergies. Data shows about 1 in 20 school-aged kids live with a food allergy. National Allergy Council's Maria Sed says a new game will help Year 7 students identify allergens.
13: Such as peanut, egg and milk. It also has strategies to help people identify what an allergic reaction might look like.
10: And first it was a knighthood, now Sir David Beckham is getting a star on the Hollywood Walk of Fame. This ceremony will be held on June 12th. Broncos veteran Ben Hunt believes things need to change quickly if the Premiers are to salvage their season. Payne Haas publicly slammed Brisbane teammates for being all talk after last week's shock loss to the Dragons. Brisbane is sitting in 11th place on the ladder, and Hunt says Haas was on the money.
14: Whether it is we have the wrong attitude, we think we're just going to go out and win it because we had success last year, I'm not sure, but you know, we're working extremely hard at training now. We need to sort this out really quick.
10: Meanwhile, the PNG Chiefs have signed St. Helens captain and England prop Matty Lees for their inaugural season in 2028. And AFL football boss Greg Swan says new rules have seen scoring boosted by 2 goals a game on average. Average game lengths are also down by 2.5 minutes in 2026. And that's the latest news update from the Capital Radio Newsroom. I'm Tia Priest-Willamott.
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15: Snow, FM, weather.
0: Remaining partly cloudy for the rest of the day with scattered showers. A snowfall expected in the alpine areas, much the same for tomorrow before clearing up on Friday to a mostly sunny day. Jindabyne hitting a top of 9 degrees today. Coomer looking at a top of 12. Shallow Pass should reach a top of 3 degrees with Canberra hitting a top of 11. 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

Don't forget, Will and Woody, they are in to drive you home from 5 to Savo on Snow FM. Hey, I hope you're having a great Wednesday so far. Alex Warren, Fever Dream, right after this, old school Plain White Tees. Hey there, Delilah, play Snow FM. 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
3: Jack and I were in Cooma and we found this book. 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

0: 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Thanks for having it on Snow FM. All right, I went to see The Devil Wears Prada 2 the other week at the Jindabyne Cinema, and lo and behold, a little cameo from this artist. Some Gaga on the way for you next. 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
0: From the Capital Radio Newsroom, I'm Alex Stockerty. The opposition says Australia must pursue AUKUS while rebuilding our domestic manufacturing industry. The US will now only supply our country with second-hand submarines after changing a deal to provide new and used boats. Some Labor MPs, Teal independents and unions argue this warrants a rethink of the plan. Nationals leader Matt Canavan argues we should commit to the alliance while boosting our sovereign capability.
10: We've got to rebuild our industrial capacity. I mean, waiting for subs in 10 or 15 years' time is not a defence strategy in and of itself. We need to pursue AUKUS, we need to keep that on track. But under this government, we've lost our capacity to make fertiliser.
0: A driver is facing charges after a car slammed into the Archibald Fountain in Sydney's Hyde Park. Police say the monument has only been left with minor damage. A 21-year-old man wasn't injured. He was arrested at the scene. The Queensland government is amending its sweeping e-bike reforms to allow children aged between 12 and 17 to ride under parental supervision. The legislation had originally proposed a blanket ban on under-16s from riding the devices. Bicycle Queensland Chief Executive Matt Burke says clarity is needed about changes to footpath speed limits.
11: I don't know whether the government fully understands what they're doing on the speed limits thing at this point, and we're just waiting to see the legislation. We're as confused as everyone.
0: A consumer advocate group is calling for an investigation into unsafe products being sold online after hundreds of incident reports. An investigation by Choice has found a range of potentially banned products are still for sale on sites such as Amazon, AliExpress and Temu. Choice's Bea Sherwood says they've made a priority complaint to the consumer watchdog.
12: So from this one this year, we thought that the biggest thing that needed the ACCC's attention and investigation was the availability of these potentially unsafe, banned and prohibited products that we have found on online marketplaces.
0: Qantas's new ultra-long-range Airbus has undertaken its maiden test flight. The aircraft will eventually be used for non-stop services from Australia to London and New York. And Prime Minister Anthony Albanese is to hold meetings with Solomon Islands counterpart Matthew Wale in Canberra. The two leaders are expected to sign a $190 million deal, which would see a new police academy built in Honiara. Checking sport, and in the NRL, Broncos veteran Ben Hunt believes things need to change quickly if the reigning premiers are to salvage their season. Payne Haas publicly slammed his teammates for being all talk after last week's shock loss to the Dragons. Australia has levelled the men's one-day cricket series in Pakistan, winning the second match by 41 runs in Lahore. And Alexander Zverev has advanced to the French Open semi-finals in straight sets. That's the latest news update from the Capital Radio newsroom.
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14: Snow FM weather. Remaining partly cloudy for the rest of the day, with scattered showers about snowfall expected in the alpine areas. Same again for tomorrow before clearing up on Friday to a mostly clear day. Jindabyne hitting a top of 9 degrees today. Coomera looking at a top of 12. Charlotte past 3 degrees. Canberra looking at a top of 11. 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

0: 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Taylor in Jindabyne, and you're, ironically considering your name, you're a big, big fan of Taylor Swift. Why do you love her so much?
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0: 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It's called Formula One. In the top 10 for the highest grossing movies worldwide of 2025. 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
11: From the Capital Radio Newsroom, I'm Alex Stockerty. Australia and the Solomon Islands have signed a new treaty enhancing the security cooperation between the two nations. Prime Minister Anthony Albanese struck the deal with his Solomon Islands counterpart following meetings in Canberra. A separate agreement has also been reached to boost collaboration between police forces. Mr. Albanese says the Solomon Islands is a trusted partner and ally.
12: Today we've committed to elevate our bilateral relationship. At the request of the Solomon Islands, this will be agreed in a new comprehensive treaty underpinned by mutual trust, respect and open dialogue.
11: The federal government is denying accusations of a revolt among Labor MPs on AUKUS. The US will now only supply Australia with 3 used submarines until we have the capacity to manufacture our own vessels. Some backbenchers and unions argue the change warrants a re-examination of the deal. A leading defence expert claims the Australian military is underprepared in essential areas of modern warfare. Retired Major General Mick Ryan argues the ADF has fallen behind in its drone, ground operations and long-range strike capabilities. In analysis for the Lowy Institute, Major General Ryan says adversaries like Russia and Iran are embracing new technologies. A delivery driver has been charged with causing up to $20,000 worth of damage to the Archibald Fountain in Sydney's Hyde Park. The rental car reversed into the outer edge of the landmark before landing half in the water. A French national on a working visa was taken for mandatory testing. He's now been charged with negligent driving and other offences. Inspector Anderson Lessing says it's still not clear exactly how the man ended up where he did.
13: But we are alleging that he's got confused. There are some driveways between the Hyde Park, Elizabeth and Castle Ray, but I'm not entirely sure. It's very well lit up. It's a Hyde Park. There's monuments there, there's pedestrians, so it's not easily accessible.
11: More than 1,000 Kia Picanto vehicles are being recalled over a manufacturing defect. There are fears a fuel supply tube could become damaged and leak. Affected models were manufactured between 2020 and 2023. And a survey has found close to 2 in 5 emergency doctors are planning to leave their jobs in the next 10 years. Checking sport, and in AFL, Hawthorn coach Sam Mitchell has praised Will Day's return to football ahead of Friday night's clash with the Bulldogs. Cricket Victoria is optimistic the sale of the state's second Big Bash licence will be approved by Cricket Australia. Melbourne Stars and Renegades will be merged, creating a new side who will play out of the MCG owned by Cricket Victoria. And Maria Andreeva, Alexander Zverev, Marta Kostyuk and Jacob Mensik have all progressed to the French Open semi-finals. That's the latest news update from the Capital Radio newsroom.
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15: Clay day today, very high chance of showers about the ranges, medium chance elsewhere throughout this afternoon. Snow expected to fall above 1,300 metres and some damaging winds possible. Thursday, cloudy, very high chance of showers, snow falling above 1,200 metres with some moderate winds. Similar conditions for Friday, Saturday mostly sunny day, areas of morning frost with light winds throughout the evening. Jindabyne's going for top tomorrow of 7 after night's low of 3. Coomer's top tomorrow is expected to reach 10 after a low of 2 tonight. And Canberra dropping to 5 overnight tonight, then climbing to 11 tomorrow. 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
15: Go, we go. Will and Woody back to keep you company from 5 this afternoon on your drive home. Keep you company right now, though. Benson Boone. Here we go.

0: Chainsmokers and Five Sauce here on Stow FM. Thanks for sticking around for your afternoon. Still to come, we've got the band who are the masterminds behind this catchy song.
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0: Bowling for Soup, on your way with a high school hit. Till then, enjoy this one from Katy Perry. It's Wake Up in Vegas.

0: 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Hey, we've got Nathan on the line today at work. What are you up to today, Nathan?
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0: Okay, well, get ready to turn it up. Playing the Stormy's Best Music. Coldplay on the way just after this one. Charlie Puth attention up in the next couple of minutes. 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

0: 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We're about to take a look at your Capital Newsroom as well as your weather. Looks like we're going to have a little bit of relief from this weather for the weekend. Good news for that long weekend. Serenity Carpenter just after 2 with Taste.
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11: From the Capital Radio Newsroom, I'm Alex Stockerty. The Solomon's Prime Minister admits the relationship with Australia has been strained at times, but is now time for a reset. Matthew Wiley is in Canberra for talks with his Australian counterpart, Anthony Albanese. Both leaders have vowed to work closely to improve economic and security ties. Mr. Wiley says Australia is an important ally.
12: We have sought a reset in this relationship. We acknowledge that there's been problems over the last few years. I'll be honest. We thank the Honourable Prime Minister that we're able to elevate our relationship to a comprehensive strategic one.
11: A delivery driver has been charged with causing up to $20,000 worth of damage to the Archibald Fountain in Sydney's Hyde Park. Police say the rental car he was driving reversed into the outer edge of the feature before landing partly in the water. A former Labor Defence Minister argues change in Australia's AUKUS submarine fleet could be advantageous. The US will now only supply our country with 3 second-hand submarines, rather than a combination of new and old vessels. A number of government MPs believe it opens the opportunity to renegotiate the contentious deal. But Joel Fitzgibbon says the new agreement could benefit the ADF.
13: Whether we receive 3 Block 4 Virginia-class submarines or 2 Block 4 and 1 Block 5 doesn't really matter. In fact, it has some advantages because you have one common platform and that matters for supply, change and all sort of operational questions.
11: The online safety regulator is using a new educational campaign to expose the deceptive tactics used by scammers to demand payments on dating or social media apps. eSafety says Australian men made up 86% of its more than 3,000 reports of sexual extortion in 2025. A survey of emergency doctors from Australia and New Zealand show many are considering walking away from their roles. Close to 2 in 5 ED practitioners surveyed say they are making plans to leave the professions within the next 10 years. Australasian College of Emergency Medicine President Dr. Peter Alleli says the figures are worrying.
14: Over 40% of our members continue to experience violence and aggression from patients or carers in emergency departments across our two countries, and that hasn't shifted at all over the last decade, and that's really concerning.
11: Checking sport, and in NRL, Kieran Foran has described his last 6 months as surreal after being installed as Manly's coach for the next three seasons. He only hung up the boots in November after leading the Kiwis to the Pacific Championship title. Australia has levelled the men's one-day cricket series in Pakistan, winning the second match by 41 runs in Lahore. And Cricket Victoria will merge the Stars and Renegades before selling one of the Big Bash licences to private investors. That's the latest news update from the Capital Radio newsroom.
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0: Cloudy conditions today, very high chance of showers about the ranges, medium chance elsewhere this afternoon, and snow expected to fall above 1,300 metres with some damaging winds possible. Thursday, cloudy, very high chance of showers, snow falling above 1,200 metres with some moderate winds. Similar conditions for Friday, Saturday mostly sunny day, areas of morning frost with light winds during the evening. Jindabyne's going for top tomorrow of 7 after night's low of 3 tonight. Coombs top tomorrow is expected to reach 10 after a low of 2, and Canberra dropping to 5 tonight, then climbing to 11 tomorrow. 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
0: 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Spread a gupta. Oh, I

0: Justin Bieber, Nicki Minaj, Beauty and the Beat. Thanks for keeping it here on Snow FM, playing Snowy's best music. On the way, we've got a band who had a pretty good endorsement early on.
1: So I was in a cover band, Cher's guitar player, and pulled me aside and he gave me his phone number. 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
0: That's your band with your high school hit still to come. Right now, enjoy this one. New release from Gracie Abrams, Hit the Wall.

0: Alex Warren and Jelly Roll with Bloodline. It's your afternoon on Snow FM 97.7. Thanks for keeping it here. Hey, what have you got up to this afternoon? Make sure you listen to Snow FM. On the way, before we take a look at what you can get up to around the Snowies, we're going to get this guy. Big influence on the music back in the 2000s. Genius himself. It's Nelly with Just a Dream. Up next.
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0: Welcome to Dreams Empire of the Sun for this lovely afternoon here on Snow FM in the Snowies. Say, coffee in the morning is always, you know, a great way to start the day. But also, we've got something else that might help. 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

0: 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Oof, Little Mix with Shout Out to My Ex here on Snow FM. We're going to take a look at your weather for this long weekend. Looks like we might be getting a little bit more sunshine. We're going to take a look at your Capital Newsroom just after 3. And we got this guy, Ed Sheeran. Show you up next.
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10: From the Capital Radio Newsroom, I'm Alex Stockerty. The federal government has welcomed the latest growth numbers, even though they show the economy has slowed. Latest data reveals the economy grew 2.5% over the year to March, which is down on market expectations. The result suggests interest rates are starting to bite into household budgets. But Treasurer Jim Chalmers argues Australia is still performing better than other countries.
11: Our economy's got no shortage of challenges, but it's also got some very sturdy foundations, and you can see that in today's data. This is the equal fastest annual growth in almost 3 years. It shows how resilient our economy is at a time of very substantial global economic volatility and instability.
10: Solomon Islands Prime Minister Matthew Wale has committed to resetting his country's relationship with Australia. The two nations have agreed to negotiate a comprehensive strategic treaty and enhance collaboration between police forces. Mr. Wale says he'll also review a security pact with Beijing struck by his predecessor. The federal government is denying accusations of a revolt among Labor MPs on AUKUS. The US will now only supply Australia with free used submarines until we have the capacity to manufacture our own vessels. High-profile backbencher Ed Husic and some unions argue the change warrants a re-examination of the deal. But Labor MP Dan Repicoli says his party remains fully committed to the project.
12: We need to make sure that we're defending this country the best way possible, and AUKUS is a great, great thing to do this. And as I said, the jobs. It is thousands and thousands of jobs, and hopefully we can even get some of those jobs up in the Hunter as well.
10: A new report shows a growing number of emergency doctors are planning to leave the profession within the next 10 years. Respondents to a College of Emergency Medicine survey say unstable working conditions are forcing them to reconsider their career choice. ACEM President Dr. Peter Alleli says many practitioners are struggling.
13: The first, second and third reasons are because of overcrowding in the healthcare system and the work environment that results in. People are just finding work really difficult and really draining.
10: More than 1,000 Kia Picanto vehicles are being recalled over a manufacturing defect. There are fears a fuel supply tube could become damaged and leak. Affected models were manufactured between 2020 and 2023. Checking sport, and Jai Arrow has accepted an invitation from Collingwood to toss the coin at its King's Birthday Big Freeze clash with Melbourne at the MCG. It follows the Rabbitohs forward's recent diagnosis of motor neurone disease. Pat Cummins remains committed to international cricket following another season in the Indian Premier League, and Alexander Zverev has moved into the semi-finals of the French Open as he tries to clinch his first major title. That's the latest news update from the Capital Radio newsroom.
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0: High day today, very high chance of showers about the ranges, medium chance elsewhere throughout this afternoon. Snow expected to fall above 1,300 metres and some damaging winds possible. Thursday, cloudy, very high chance of showers, snow falling above 1,200 metres with some moderate winds. Similar conditions for Friday, Saturday mostly sunny day, areas of morning frost with light winds throughout the evening. Jindabyne's going for top tomorrow of 7 after night's low of 3. Coomera's top tomorrow is expected to reach 10 after a low of 2 tonight. And Canberra dropping to 5 overnight tonight, then climbing to 11 tomorrow. 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
0: All the latest from Noah Kahan, Santa Sparrow and Samba still to come. 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
3: I know it's weird to say this, but I've been thinking about it lately. Reminiscing about us in Vegas, drinking like we're famous. Man, those days were crazy.

0: Guys, Bastion on Snow FM 977. Thanks for keeping it here. Soon to come, we've got an artist, still only young, he's 20 years old, but man of many talents. He's a producer, singer, songwriter, also.
1: 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I did 3 years of cooking school, and I can cook you a great meal.
0: Looking forward to it. He's up in 3 minutes' time. Till then, let's enjoy this one from Anne-Marie, James Arthur, Rewrite the Stars. You know.

0: Santa Spira, Die on This Hill, Place No Firm for the Snowy's Best Music. Hey, we're going to go down a little nostalgic road here. 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

0: John is Blue, Jack and Jack here on Snow FM, home of the brand new Snow FM breakfast show with Beck and Jack. And in case you missed this morning,
1: you nearly threw out some of my food. What I thought was a not very good raisin.
2: No,
1: at
2: okay.
1: all.
2: So I saw it there and I was like, oh, what is this? This must be Beck's yogurt. And I looked at it and I went, oh, this isn't yogurt. This is sour cream. And I was like, from first glance, it was turned over and I thought, oh, it looks empty. I'll go to throw it out. And then I picked it up and had some weight to it.
1: It was a bit squishy, to be honest, Jack. Even if I was sucking on the sour cream like yogurt, I don't think you've got any place to judge me.
0: Hey, I think I would have been judging you too, Beck. If you want more of that, they'll be back on tomorrow morning from 6. Keep you company for your Thursday morning. You can go, you know that you can tell everyone. And keep you company in the next couple of minutes is this one. My number, you know what to do, yeah. From 2017, it's Call Me, play Snow FM.
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0: If you haven't heard already, Toy Story 5 has been announced, as well as some bit of a lineup for the celebrities. We've got Conan O'Brien, Alan Cumming for one of the voices. One of the big pop stars doing a soundtrack. That's right, Tay Swift coming out with 3 songs for this movie. She's going to be playing for you just after your 4 o'clock news and weather. But first, let's get some Riri on with Disturbia up next.
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11: From the Capital Radio Newsroom, I'm Alex Stockerty. Australia and the Solomon Islands have signed a new treaty enhancing the security cooperation between the two nations. Prime Minister Anthony Albanese struck the deal with his Solomon Islands counterpart following meetings in Canberra. A separate agreement has also been reached to boost collaboration between police forces. Mr. Albanese says the Solomon Islands is a trusted partner and ally.
12: Today we've committed to elevate our bilateral relationship. At the request of the Solomon Islands, this will be agreed in a new comprehensive treaty, underpinned by mutual trust, respect and open dialogue.
11: The federal government is denying accusations of a revolt among Labor MPs on AUKUS. The US will now only supply Australia with 3 used submarines until we have the capacity to manufacture our own vessels. Some backbenchers and unions argue the change warrants a re-examination of the deal. A leading defence expert claims the Australian military is underprepared in essential areas of modern warfare. Retired Major General Mick Ryan argues the ADF has fallen behind in its drone, ground operations and long-range strike capabilities. In analysis for the Lowy Institute, Major General Ryan says adversaries like Russia and Iran are embracing new technologies. A delivery driver has been charged with causing up to $20,000 worth of damage to the Archibald Fountain in Sydney's Hyde Park. The rental car reversed into the outer edge of the landmark before landing half in the water. A French national on a working visa was taken for mandatory testing. He's now been charged with negligent driving and other offences. Inspector Anderson Lessing says it's still not clear exactly how the man ended up where he did.
13: But we are alleging that he's got confused. There are some driveways between the Hyde Park, Elizabeth and Castlereagh, but I'm not entirely sure. It's very well lit up. It's a high park. There's monuments there. There's pedestrians. So it's not easily accessible.
11: More than 1,000 Kia Picanto vehicles are being recalled over a manufacturing defect. There are fears a fuel supply tube could become damaged and leak. Affected models were manufactured between 2020 and 2023. And a survey has found close to 2 in 5 emergency doctors are planning to leave their jobs in the next 10 years. Checking sport, and in AFL, Hawthorn coach Sam Mitchell has praised Will Day's return to football ahead of Friday night's clash with the Bulldogs. Cricket Victoria is optimistic the sale of the state's second Big Bash licence will be approved by Cricket Australia. Melbourne Stars and Renegades will be merged, creating a new side who will play out of the MCG owned by Cricket Victoria. And Maria Andreeva, Alexander Zverev, Marta Kostyuk and Jacob Mensik have all progressed to the French Open semi-finals. That's the latest news update from the Capital Radio newsroom.
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0: Cloudy conditions today, very high chance of showers about the ranges, medium chance elsewhere this afternoon, and snow expected to fall above 1,300 metres with some damaging winds possible. Thursday, cloudy, very high chance of showers, snow falling above 1,200 metres with some moderate winds. Similar conditions for Friday, Saturday mostly sunny day, areas of morning frost with light winds during the evening. Dunedin's going for top tomorrow of 7 after night's low of 3 tonight. Coombs top tomorrow is expected to reach 10 after a low of 2. And Canberra dropping to 5 tonight, then climbing to 11 tomorrow. 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
0: Gwen Stefani and Ollie Murs are all on the way for your throwbacks. Here's this one from Rihanna. Play for right now.

Gwen Stefani, thanks for keeping it here on Snow FM. This is a lovely afternoon, cold one, but on the way we've got an artist, and when you think of her, you might think of Christmas, but hey, she's got plenty of songs, great hits, that you can play throughout the year. She's on the way for your high school hit. Till then, enjoy this one from Harry Styles, it's American Girls.

0: 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Happy Thursday afternoon here on Snow FM. 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Young One from Shawn Mendes there. There's Nothing Holding Me Back. Playing for you next.
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0: That's Joy. We're going home. It's your afternoon here on Snow FM. We sure are nearly on the way home. But I've got a question for you. What's a perfume or maybe a cologne that instantly reminds you of your teenage years? Well, Niall Horan from One Direction recognised this old perfume.
1: Oh, I know that smell. I was in the meetings.
2: 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I still smelled good.
0: Hey, probably unlocked a lot of memories for a lot of people here. Let's keep going with this one. Niall Horan, teaming up with Miles Smith for this one, Drive Safe. And don't go too far, because it's up next.
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0: Omi, Felix Jean, Cheerleader, play Snow FM. And when you hear Mr. Know-It-All, you might think of Kelly Clarkson, but we've got another artist who's come out with that same title. Teddy Swims is going to play for you just after 5 o'clock. We're going to take a look at your news and your weather first. And then you're going to have Will and Woody taking over for your drive home this afternoon.
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12: From the Capital Radio Newsroom, I'm Alex Stockerty. The Solomon's Prime Minister admits the relationship with Australia has been strained at times, but is now time for a reset. Matthew Wiley is in Canberra for talks with his Australian counterpart, Anthony Albanese. Both leaders have vowed to work closely to improve economic and security ties. Mr. Wiley says Australia is an important ally.
13: We have sought a reset in this relationship. We acknowledge that there's been problems over the last few years, I'll be honest. We thank the Honourable Prime Minister that we're able to elevate our relationship to a comprehensive strategic one.
12: A delivery driver has been charged with causing up to $20,000 worth of damage to the Archibald Fountain in Sydney's Hyde Park. Police say the rental car he was driving reversed into the outer edge of the feature before landing partly in the water. A former Labor Defence Minister argues change in Australia's AUKUS submarine fleet could be advantageous. The US will now only supply our country with 3 second-hand submarines, rather than a combination of new and old vessels. A number of government MPs believe it opens the opportunity to renegotiate the contentious deal. But Joel Fitzgibbon says the new agreement could benefit the ADF.
14: Whether we receive 3 Block 4 Virginia-class submarines or 2 Block 4 and 1 Block 5 doesn't really matter. In fact, it has some advantages because you have one common platform and that matters for supply, change and all sort of operational questions.
12: The online safety regulator is using a new educational campaign to expose the deceptive tactics used by scammers to demand payments on dating or social media apps. eSafety says Australian men made up 86% of its more than 3,000 reports of sexual extortion in 2025. A survey of emergency doctors from Australia and New Zealand show many are considering walking away from their roles. Close to 2 in 5 ED practitioners surveyed say they are making plans to leave the professions within the next 10 years. Australasian College of Emergency Medicine President Dr. Peter Alleli says the figures are worrying.
11: Over 40% of our members continue to experience violence and aggression from patients or carers in emergency departments across our two countries. And that hasn't shifted at all over the last decade, and that's really concerning.
12: Checking sport and in NRL, Kieran Foran has described his last 6 months as surreal after being installed as Manly's coach for the next 3 seasons. He only hung up the boots in November after leading the Kiwis to the Pacific Championship title. Australia has levelled the men's one-day cricket series in Pakistan, winning the second match by 41 runs in Lahore. And Cricket Victoria will merge the Stars and Renegades before selling one of the Big Bash licences to private investors. That's the latest news update from the Capital Radio newsroom.
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0: Play day today, very high chance of showers about the ranges, medium chance elsewhere throughout this afternoon. Snow expected to fall above 1,300 metres and some damaging winds possible. Thursday, cloudy, very high chance of showers, snow falling above 1,200 metres with some moderate winds. Similar conditions for Friday, Saturday mostly sunny day, areas of morning frost with light winds throughout the evening. Jindabyne's going for top tomorrow of 7 after night's low of 3. Coomer's top tomorrow is expected to reach 10 after a low of 2 tonight. And Canberra dropping to 5 overnight tonight, then climbing to 11 tomorrow. 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

0: Will and Woody, I hope you're having a wonderful drive home. We're here for Yui. Woody is back in the studio.
1: Great to be here.
0: After what sounds like a war of an illness. We won't hear about it now.
1: Are you sure? I've got a lot to say.
0: I know you do.
1: Not enough people are talking about the flu.
0: In 5 minutes, we'll have a little. It's not a sponsored bit, by the way.
1: I've been places, and I've seen things.
0: Shut up. Okay. The people who are actually sick that are listening, you had the flu.
1: And thoughts with you guys, obviously. Fair enough, I'll put it down.
0: Great. Now, a little shout out just to start the show.
1: Ooh.
0: From me.
1: Okay.
0: Just to Sexy Dust. He's working very hard out there. I love his work. He's working so hard. Thanks, Dust.
2: Really appreciate it.
0: No, I love your work at the moment.
3: No, he's not.
0: He's on fire at the moment, Dust. Had a couple of banging social videos. I had a look at them earlier today. He's doing really well.
2: Great work. Check it out, people.
0: Big shout out to me as well. I was here at 11 o'clock this morning.
1: Yeah.
0: I've done a lot recently.
1: Why were you here at 11, mate?
0: Just the boys in the team are working really hard.
3: Producers do that every day.
0: I just want to say, why are you upset about that, Annalise?
3: Because the ladies of this team carry. I mean, have you seen the biceps on us because of how much heavy lifting we do?
1: Oh, look at that. Big gun show.
3: Tom. Muscles.
0: he's been grouped with the ladies. He's not. It was meant to be a compliment. And look at him. He's
4: I'm one of the girls.
0: You are
4: one of the girls. And can I remind everyone?
0: Yes.
4: Just under an hour, it's your shot at $1 million.
0: Great work. And that, really, that is actually heavy lifting. You're actually doing what I should be doing rather than doing faux shout outs to Sexy Dust. Yes, a shot at $1 million. And Woods, right up next. Yes. Hey, Woody, this is crazy actually, because you're gonna love this. You're gonna hate it.
1: Awesome. I choose love.
0: Your favorite artist?
1: Hans Zimmer.
0: I've got tickets to go and see Hans.
1: Oh, my.
0: I've got double passes to see Hans.
1: Are you serious?
0: Right up next.
1: Righto.
0: You can compete for them.
1: I will actually win them. That doesn't break codes?
0: Not at all. You will compete for your own tickets against the rest of Australia, though. I'll tell you what in up next.
1: Sorry.
0: I'll tell you how it works. Up next, if you'd like to go and see the greatest film composer of all time, in concert, the guy that did The Lion King.
1: He's in the new Ray album as well. He does more than movie soundtrack.
0: Give us a call. Up next, Will and Woody. Play Snow.

0: Good afternoon. Hope you're having a wonderful drive home. Will and Woody Woodrow.
1: Yes.
0: Who is your favourite artist?
1: The one and only Hans Zimmer.
0: The one and only Hans Zimmer.
1: If you don't know who Hans Zimmer is, firstly, shame on you. And secondly, have you seen the movie Gladiator? Have you seen the movie Inception? Have you seen the movie Interstellar? He does the scores of all of those films.
0: Yes.
1: F1. That's a new one he's done. This is a banger. This was my most listened to song last year.
0: Terrifying.
1: On my rap.
0: Okay, so Woody's a big fan. Hans Zimmer is going to be in Australia. He was here, I think, last year or earlier this year. He's coming back again. Oscar and Grammy nominated. Hans Zimmer is bringing his incredible tour, Hans Zimmer Live, the next level to Australia this October.
1: Wow.
0: So get your tickets now. Head to frontiertouring.com. Woody said it was awesome last time.
1: Extraordinary.
0: Now,
1: it's actually extraordinary.
0: It's extraordinary. Extraordinary.
1: He gets out there,
0: it's not extraordinary, mate. It's a guy playing guitar.
1: No, he composes the entire thing as well.
0: He doesn't take you.
1: He does. You feel like you're there.
0: So what we've done right now, we've got a lot of other people who are keen, maybe not as keen as you.
1: Mm-hmm.
0: We've got Mandy, we've got Emma, and we've got Sophie. Now, I think to give them a shot, because you're going to be very keen,
1: mm-hmm.
0: we might make Mandy, Emma, and Sophie all on air at the same time. So it's a 3-against-1 scenario.
1: Mandy, are you a Hans fan?
2: Yes, I am.
0: I think
2: he's
0: Hans. He's German.
1: I was trying to rhyme with fan. Yeah.
0: Oh.
2: Yep.
0: All right, Emma, you're a Hans fan.
3: Yes.
0: Yes, Sophie, you're a Hans fan as well.
3: Yes.
0: Okay. Woody is also a massive fan, as you've just heard. Now I've got double passes to give away. I've only got a couple though.
1: A couple?
0: A couple?
1: Sorry.
0: I've only got a couple to give away.
1: What's the game we're playing?
0: I'm going to sing or hum the tune from the score.
1: Uh-huh.
0: Or slash do a theatrical interpretation of the score, because obviously all the instruments.
1: Yeah.
0: And I'm gonna have to, you know, I do a great trumpet. But I'm going to be
1: You're the best.
0: But I'm going to be choosing parts of the score. I'm going to be doing them.
1: He's iconic. It'll be obvious.
0: You guys just need to yell out what movie that I'm doing it from.
2: Cool.
0: Cool. Everyone across that?
3: Got it.
2: Yep.
1: Good
0: okay.
1: luck, ladies.
0: Okay.
1: Apologies in advance.
0: Okay, here we go.
1: Names as buzzers? Or just yell it out?
0: I think we'll just yell it out.
1: Okay.
0: I think we'll just yell it out and then I'll...
2: Okay.
1: Hang on.
0: Okay, is everyone ready?
3: Ready.
0: Okay, first ready. Movie. Here we go.
1: June!
0: Wow. Okay, Woody got it. It wasn't Gladiator.
1: He did June. He's extraordinary.
0: Okay, Woody got the first one.
4: What happened to names as buzzers?
0: No, I can names as buzzers.
1: He took it away.
0: Can names as buzzers. Yeah, sorry, Livy.
1: Hans Zimmer once said he doesn't tell you what to feel, he tells you how to feel.
0: No one cares, mate. Very good. Okay, so you got June Woods. You're still in the game, though, mate.
1: Yeah.
0: Next one here. It's really tricky.
1: Wow.
0: Cole got that. Who got that one? Who was first there?
3: Maybe me.
0: Who's that? Who's talking?
3: Sophie.
0: You've got it. Well done. Double pass to go and see Hans. You're out of the game now.
3: So good.
0: No worries. Well done.
1: Hang on. What?
0: Emma and Mandy still here. They're playing for the last pass.
3: Okay.
1: But I got one.
0: Nah, we're not going to give it to you yet.
1: That
0: was a warm up. That was a warm up. Yours was a warm up. All right, here we go.
1: No names. Just go. Yep.
0: Okay, this is a part from a very famous score.
1: Yep.
2: Pirates of the Caribbean?
0: Just had it. Here we go again.
3: Inception?
2: Interstellar? The Lion King?
0: Yes, bang! Oh, wow. Nice! Who was that?
2: Mandy.
0: Mandy, double pass. That was the pan flute from The Lion King. Very good. Well done.
2: Woo-hoo.
0: That's the intermission there between Circle of Life. Last one
1: me
0: here.
1: Me and Emma left.
0: You and Emma playing for a double pass to go and see Hans.
1: Only one of us gets it. Can you focus? Because your last performance there was horrific. Nowhere.
3: Look, I'm just throwing out stuff now. It's hard.
1: Yeah, it's tough, isn't it? I agree, Emma.
0: Okay, here we go. Last one, guys. Here we go.
1: I'm better. Don't whistle, hum.
0: Yeah, well, it's a pan flute. You can't hum a pan flute.
1: I get it.
0: I'm not going to hum the. I'm not going to hum the woodwind.
1: I get it.
0: All right. Yeah. I'll do everything else, but not the woodwind.
1: All right, Matt.
0: All right. Here we go. Emma, are you ready, Emma?
3: Ready.
0: Okay. Here we go.
1: Good luck, Emma.
0: Okay. Sorry, this is hard. Oh. Very famous Hans Zimmer score. Shalom.
1: Gladiator. There he is. Sorry, Emma.
3: No, you had that well and true. I've never seen Gladiator.
0: Emma, Emma. Woods actually can't win the tickets, Emma, so they're yours, mate. Congratulations.
1: Piss off.
0: Oscar and Grammy nominated Hans Zimmer is bringing his incredible tour.
1: Hans Zimmer Live,
0: the next level to Australia this October. Go get your tickets now. Head to frontiertouring.com. They're today. There you go. They're on sale today. Get in quick, Woods.
1: Seriously.
0: Mate, Emma's getting it.
1: You're paying for my tickets. You're paying for my tickets.
0: Just pay for them like a normal person.
1: With our business cards.
0: No, just go and pay for Go and pay to see your favourite artist.
1: I won the competition. I won the competition.
0: Woody's been sick for a couple of days. We're going to find out why up next. Will and Woody. New truck. Big.

0: Hope you're having a wonderful drive home. It is Will and Woody for Yui this afternoon. Woods has been, was sick yesterday. You've had the flu over the weekend, Woods.
1: Yeah, mate, awful. Bedridden.
0: Yes, yes. It's been, sounds like it's been intense.
1: Like actually, like horrific.
0: Really?
1: I ordered
0: worst in. Worst flu you've had?
1: I don't think I've ever had the flu. That's the thing.
0: Oh, yeah.
1: I think I've previously thought I've had the flu.
0: Yeah, nah.
1: And then it's like, no.
0: Really
1: no.
0: Knocks you out. Yeah, see, I find that, always find it really funny when people say, oh, I've just got the flu. And I'm like, well, if I was standing here talking to you and you wouldn't have the flu.
1: Even that sentence, there's no just had the flu.
0: No.
1: The flu is as bad as it gets.
0: Take a week. You take a week off. It rides you, doesn't it?
1: Wiped
0: me.
1: Yeah,
0: yeah, yeah.
1: And there's no joy in the downtime. I've never been to medical school.
0: We know.
1: But yeah. I would think that in medical school, there is at some point a moment where lecturers are teaching these young and promising future doctors that you can never, ever laugh at a patient. I would imagine it's like cardinal sin number one.
0: You're very sensitive about this, though.
1: I'm just a sensitive boy.
0: No, you're very sensitive about the health thing, mate.
1: But you are getting vulnerable people, vulnerable sick people coming to see you, and it should be known.
0: What
1: and
0: did
1: I
0: you
1: would,
0: ask?
1: And I would,
0: what did
1: okay,
0: you ask?
1: Okay, let me run it through. At the back end of my illness, I was getting to the point where I could start watching a little bit of TV. So I'd watch the Kylie documentary.
0: Yeah.
1: Now, part of the Kylie documentary is obviously her talking about getting really ill, which was really quite moving when she got diagnosed with breast cancer.
0: Mm.
1: I go to a video FaceTime with a doctor.
0: Yeah.
1: Okay. Because I was like, I think I've got the flu, but it's more the night before. I actually left the bed because I got so hot to try and cool myself down.

0: the same thing. Just go to bed, rest, stay in bed,
1: hydrate, all of that, right? And I'm like, it's more. It's something else going on. So I'm having this telehealth with the guy, and he's going, it sounds like you've got influenza A. And he said, you can go and get a test if you want, but it's too late for me to give you this antiviral, which you can do in the first 3 days. That's great for everyone to know, by the way. PSA, if you think you've got the flu, get the antiviral quick, and then it won't be as intense.
0: Mate, this is crazy that you're so animated about this.
1: People need to be talking about the flu more. All right, I need to raise some awareness for the flu. Okay, we get to the end of the telehealth, and he's rapping, and I go, wait. I watched the Kylie documentary yesterday, and she mentioned that before she got diagnosed with cancer that she was feeling really tired and run down.
0: Gosh.
1: I think I've got cancer.
0: No, you didn't.
1: And he laughed at my face. He laughed, like audibly laughed, and then said, I'm really sorry about that. And he goes, but that is completely outrageous and you don't have cancer. He said, go and lie down. Doctor was also looking at a man that was covered in a compression bandage over his head, like he'd just come out of heart surgery.
0: You had a bandage over your head.
1: I had a bandage over my head to take away from the pain of the headache.
0: Oh, my God.
2: Just so clinical of men when they get sick. Like, you have no tolerance for any type of pain.
1: I know.
2: You don't go through any your entire life.
1: I know. Mim was laughing at me.
0: It's really embarrassing. You've come back today like almost like you've had 40 years in the desert. Like, I don't know what
1: I've got a lot of things to say. I've written down a lot of things. I've got a lot of thoughts. That'll change the world.
0: You had a couple of days off with the flu.
1: No, mate. I'm changing my life. 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
2: 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They're back. Back again.
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2: 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Rated MA. Will and

0: Will and Woody for Yui. Hope you're having a brilliant drive home, Woods.
1: Right now, we are solving menu anxiety. No one, I mean, going out to dinner, lovely. But no one likes that feeling of when you sit at the table, the menu comes out, the anxiety kicks in when you're looking at an overwhelming menu and you don't know what to choose. You start eavesdropping on what other people are ordering. You ask them, oh, what are you going to get? Which one are you going to get? And you just stress. The sweat comes. I hate it.
0: Mm.
1: And then you go to order, and then as the waitress or waiter walks away, you're like, did I make the right decision? It's the worst.
0: Mm.
1: Because this is such an endemic problem in society, some mathematicians actually sat down. I'm going to show you their workings. That's a pretty small picture, but like they fully...
0: There's no way I can say that.
1: But I just want to like show
0: you. It's like the size of a stamp.
1: But like an old postage stamp.
0: And you're 3 meters away from me.
1: But I'm saying these guys like drew graphs.
0: You think I'm Superman or something?
1: Sorry about that. Sorry. I do, mate. I do.
0: Oh, thanks.
1: They drew graphs. They filled a whiteboard of mathematical workings, trying to figure out a mathematical formula as to how you can nail the right order every single time.
0: What are the variables?
1: What do you mean?
0: Well, like what makes up the equation? How do you figure that out?
1: Well, the way that I want to do it actually, Wilbur, before revealing the formula, I just want to use it. Okay?
0: Oh.
1: So I've got a whole bunch of people to call who are going out for dinner tonight.
0: Great.
1: I'm going to use this formula on you. Excuse me. Had the flu yesterday. And Wilbur, I think with the role that you play, which is great, you are actually an exceptional orderer.
0: Thank you.
1: It pains me to give you that compliment.
0: No, I know that. So it means a lot more.
1: But it's like watching poetry in motion. It's like watching a baby walk for the first time.
0: Yeah, right.
1: Like it's magic.
0: Thank you.
1: And I like you just.
0: But I'm not walking for the first time. I've done it hundreds of times in a row.
1: Yeah, it's almost the opposite of that. but you go. I'm just saying it's special. I'm saying it's beautiful to watch because you lean back and you tap your chin, and you don't talk for a while. And it's and everyone who knows you're a good orderer, they start watching. They go, he's doing it. He's doing it.
0: They don't.
1: They do, mate. We do. You don't realize because you're focusing. And we go, he's doing it. He's doing it. And then you go, I'm going to have the ratatouille. And everyone goes, four of the ratatouille. We do. We wait for you. Okay. So it'll be interesting to see if the formula matches up with what you think. Hi, Talia.
2: Hey, Will and Woody. How you doing?
1: We're good. Pumped for you going out for dinner tonight. So you're going to Korean barbecue.
2: Yep.
1: Okay. How many times have you been to this restaurant?
2: About 20.
1: Okay, so been many, many times. Okay.
2: Yeah.
1: Do you have a favorite?
2: Well, it's an all-you-can-eat, so, yeah, there's a lot of favorites that I have.
1: Bloody hell. I think all-you-can-eat, I'm going to be honest, I don't think you can fit this current test because all-you-can-eat gets rid of menu anxiety by eat everything.
2: Yeah.
1: So just do that, Talia. Solved. Happy customer.
0: Dang.
1: Let's move on to Miami.
0: One just from a one.
1: Quick note to the prods. If it's a buffet, this doesn't work.
3: The Korean barbecue's not normally buffet.
1: This doesn't work.
3: Where Talia's eating, but that's good.
1: It's a good follow-up question to say, is it a buffet? All right, let's go. hi, Miami.
4: Hi.
1: Hello. Where are you going to dinner tonight?
4: I'm going to Sporting Globe.
1: You little ripper. Am I
0: You're
1: hearing...
0: going to the Sporting Globe for dinner. Great. Oh, it's your 21st birthday.
4: Yeah.
0: Oh, cute.
1: Happy birthday.
0: Nice.
1: Awesome stuff.
0: Nice.
1: Man.
0: And you're having your 21st at the Sporting Globe.
4: Yeah. For the dessert.
0: In Richmond?
4: Nah, in Chantilly Park.
0: Oh, nice.
1: Oh, mate, it's everywhere. Sporting Globe. If you want to watch the footy, go to the Sporting Globe.
0: Sporting Globe, Chernside Park sounds great. Sporting Globe in Richmond for your 21st. I would have been asking a few questions. But let's...
1: I'm having my 40th. Now, Miami. Sorry, let's get down to business. I want to do the formula on you. So, have you been to the Sporting Globe before? Have you been many times?
4: Yes, lots of times.
1: Lots of times. Okay. Do you have a favourite meal that you go to at the Sporting Globe?
4: Yeah, I've got three that I normally, like, switch between.
1: You've been switching between three. For the entire time, you've got three that you've tried.
4: Yep.
1: And you don't have a favourite out of the three of them?
4: Probably the burger's my favourite.
1: The burger's your favourite. And you've tried multiple times?
4: Yep.
1: Get the burger.
4: Yeah.
1: Done.
4: Oh.
1: Thanks, Miami.
0: Sorry, that feels really obvious.
1: Happy birthday.
0: Tell me that's not the bit. Otherwise, I'll go to the song.
1: There's more going on there.
0: You just asked someone, have they been to a place a lot? What's their favourite? And then said, get your favourite.
1: There's more,
0: Hang on. If I get a sniff of the fact that that's the bit.
1: Miami, it's happy birthday.
0: It's over right now.
1: Have a good birthday,
0: Tell
1: Burger.
0: Me right now that you're not going to ask Anthony what's his favourite and just tell him to get his favourite because otherwise we are done.
1: I will reveal.
0: Stop holding your sleeves.
1: There's nothing
0: under there. Stop holding your sleeves.
1: There's nothing under here.
0: I know there's nothing under there. There's nothing under there. There's nothing in this bit. There's nothing in it.
1: Right, there's a mathematician.
0: I regret the last five. There's lots of people currently listening. Everyone wants a redraw.
1: I get your anger. And you stop laughing, Annalise. It's serious. It's
0: Annalise, this is the shittest thing you've ever heard. Annalise, what do you think? It's awful, isn't it?
1: Hang on. When I explain it, maybe it'll make sense.
3: Okay. You came at us for the buffet.
0: Yeah, you've come out.
1: Guys, let's all just put our knives down.
0: Well,
1: we're a team.
0: You'd better find something.
1: I'm trying to solve
0: it. Mate, I'm on your team, but you better find something
1: here. Liv, you with me?
0: Don't pick me, Anthony.
1: Tony, my man. Where are you going to dinner, Tony?
5: I'm going to a pub, but like it's a fancy kind of pub.
0: Gastro pub.
1: Have you been to this particular pub before, Anthony?
5: Only three times.
1: Okay.
5: Yeah.
1: Did you order different things on those three times?
5: I couldn't do it. I only went with the same original. I was too scared to venture out, but I really want to go tonight and I really want to try something different, but it's so hard to pick. There's so many good stuff on the menu.
1: Hang on, but you were too scared to venture out three times in a row. So what did you go for every single time?
5: I went for the 300-gram steak.
1: You went 300-gram steak every single time?
5: That's my safe house, yeah.
1: What was one of the other things that you were thinking of doing?
5: There was a chicken carbonara with mushroom.
1: Yeah.
5: And there was also a seafood platter, but I don't know how I feel, how good it'd be, if it'd be bad, you know what I mean? It's like one of those things, you go get it, you
1: Anthony,
5: eat it, and it's like, oh,
1: Anthony,
5: yeah?
1: Anthony, stop it. Get the chicken carbonara with mushroom.
5: Chicken, oh, that does sound good, doesn't it?
1: Get it. Okay.
5: Thank you.
1: No, you're so welcome, Anthony. You are so welcome. I've saved your anxiety. Okay,
0: I'm going to be honest. I don't want to stop listening. It's been going for too long. Did you guys tap out as well there? Everyone's tapped out. Let's go to the traffic. Final lines up next. Hope you're having a great drive, huh?
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1: So good.
2: Will and Woody. Hey, the $1 million pop quiz is in 10 minutes. 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
3: Will and Woody's phone alarm.
4: All right, you're trying to convince us that you're in the car with somebody else. We decide is someone there or you're putting on a voice. We've got Jer here.
2: I think it's Jer. I like to think of it as Jer. Is it like in Seinfeld? Do you know where they say Jer?
4: Is it? How do you pronounce your name, buddy?
5: Jer.
4: Jer. Jer. Jer.
5: Jer.
4: Jer.
2: Jer. Oh, G-E-R.
5: That's correct. Yes, that's correct.
2: Is it short for something?
5: Geraldine, but... I have Jer on my passport now. I've changed it over.
4: Oh, there you go. Legally changed it. Nice. Okay, so Jer.
5: That's right.
4: Who are you in the car with, Jer?
5: Oh, my friend Sarah.
4: Sarah. All right. Can we talk to Sarah, please, Jer?
5: Yeah, sure. One moment. Sarah. Hello, how's it going?
4: G'day, Sarah.
2: Do I an accent.
4: Yeah.
5: How are you, lads?
4: Pretty good. You're from Scotland.
5: Ireland.
4: Oh, my apologies.
2: Annalise does a great Irish accent.
5: Not too far off.
4: So far.
2: Well, actually, Annalise, you do a great Irish accent. You think she's putting on an accent? Or?
6: Go again. Give me some more.
4: Sarah, tell us where you're from in Ireland.
5: Clonakilty. Do you know Clonakilty? It's in down south Cork.
2: You reckon it's an accent? She's putting on a voice, do you? Wow, you've called that. Annalise is the Irish expert.
4: Can we just hear from Jer again? Sarah, lovely to chat to you. Can I hear from Jer again?
5: Thanks, guys. Thanks, lads. Jer. Hello. How are you?
2: Hello,
4: you
2: Jer.
4: Jer, you've got an accent now.
5: Oh, no, Jer. It's still Jer.
4: It sounded like you got caught in a bit of an accent purgatory there. So, Jer, unfortunately, I'm going to say
5: I have an accent too.
2: Where are you from?
5: I'm actually from Ireland.
2: So there's a little bit. How long have you been in Australia for?
5: 30 years.
2: So that's why you just got a little bit. There's just the remnants of an accent. Whereas your friend, she's still got the. Wow. I mean, you've either covered with a great story.
4: I didn't pick up on the accent at all before.
5: She's only new.
4: She's only new, okay. And what's she doing here? What's she doing here?
5: She's touring.
2: Touring?
4: Is she a singer?
5: Touring.
2: She's what?
5: Touring.
2: What's she
5: looking around the countryside.
2: Oh, she's traveling. She's not touring.
5: Touring.
2: She's not touring. No, she's traveling. If she's touring, she's got to have something to show. She's traveling.
5: We're touring.
4: Let's talk to Sarah again.
2: You're traveling.
4: Can you hand the phone to Sarah, please?
2: Touring.
5: Sarah, your turn. There you are. Hello?
4: Sarah,
5: Sarah here again.
4: If you were touring something,
2: I don't know.
4: What skill would you be touring?
5: I'm sorry, lads?
4: If you were to tour something, if you were to go on a tour and do shows, what would you do in that show?
5: Probably do Irish dancing. If I had to, but I'm touring the country now.
4: We're covered that.
2: We're not going back there.
4: I am used to Annalise, you're the as Will said, the Irish accent specialist.
6: Yeah.
4: Do you think it's put on?
6: I think it could be real, but I think there's only one person.
2: I'm starting to smell a rat because I reckon got to be careful here because if there are two people and I smell a rat, then
5: smelling a rat there.
2: All right, Sarah. I detected a little bit of a glitch maybe in Sarah's accent at some stage.
4: Okay. Yeah.
2: But I'm not confident.
4: I'm going to be honest. I don't think Jer had an accent at the start. I think she developed it.
2: I'll give you Jer. It could be two of them now. Jer, either way, you're going to get yourself a double pass to go and see Disclosure Day from director Steven Spielberg comes Disclosure Day only in cinemas June 11th. This has been great. This has been very good so far. So I'm going to give you the tickets just for the sport. If you're going to tour, you could tour as doing two separate voices because I think there's only one of you in the car.
5: You are correct. It's only one.
4: Well done, Jer. Now, Jer, be honest. Do you actually have an accent or did you just weirdly develop it halfway?
5: No,
0: I just bang it on.
7: 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Well done. Very good. Phone alone. Great work. Double pass for you. Disclosure day. Your shot at $1 million. Right up next. I'm Will and Woody.
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15: From the Capital Radio Newsroom, I'm Alex Stockerty. The federal government has welcomed the latest growth numbers, even though they show the economy has slowed. Latest data reveals the economy grew 2.5% over the year to March, which is down on market expectations. The result suggests interest rates are starting to bite into household budgets. But Treasurer Jim Chalmers argues Australia is still performing better than other countries.
16: Our economy's got no shortage of challenges, but it's also got some very sturdy foundations, and you can see that in today's data. This is the equal fastest annual growth in almost 3 years. It shows how resilient our economy is at a time of very substantial global economic volatility and instability.
15: Solomon Islands Prime Minister Matthew Wale has committed to resetting his country's relationship with Australia. The two nations have agreed to negotiate a comprehensive strategic treaty and enhance collaboration between police forces. Mr. Wale says he'll also review a security pact with Beijing struck by his predecessor. The federal government is denying accusations of a revolt among Labor MPs on AUKUS. The US will now only supply Australia with 3 used submarines until we have the capacity to manufacture our own vessels. High-profile backbencher Ed Husic and some unions argue the change warrants a re-examination of the deal. But Labor MP Dan Repicoli says his party remains fully committed to the project.
17: We need to make sure that we're defending this country the best way possible, and AUKUS is a great, great thing to do this. And as I said, the jobs. It is thousands and thousands of jobs, and hopefully we can even get some of those jobs up in the Hunter as well.
15: A new report shows a growing number of emergency doctors are planning to leave the profession within the next 10 years. Respondents to a College of Emergency Medicine survey say unstable working conditions are forcing them to reconsider their career choice. ACEM President Dr. Peter Alleli says many practitioners are struggling.
18: The first, second and third reasons are because of overcrowding in the healthcare system and the work environment that
0: results in. People are just finding work really difficult, really draining.
15: More than 1,000 Kia Picanto vehicles are being recalled over a manufacturing defect. There are fears a fuel supply tube could become damaged and leak. Affected models were manufactured between 2020 and 2023. Checking sport, and Jai Arrow has accepted an invitation from Collingwood to toss the coin at its King's Birthday Big Freeze clash with Melbourne at the MCG. It follows the Rabbitohs forward's recent diagnosis of motor neurone disease. Pat Cummins remains committed to international cricket following another season in the Indian Premier League, and Alexander Zverev has moved into the semi-finals of the French Open as he tries to clinch his first major title. That's the latest news update from the Capital Radio newsroom.
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6: Cloudy conditions today, very high chance of showers about the ranges, medium chance elsewhere this afternoon, and snow expected to fall above 1,300 metres with some damaging winds possible. Thursday, cloudy, very high chance of showers, snow falling above 1,200 metres with some moderate winds. Similar conditions for Friday, Saturday mostly sunny day, areas of morning frost with light winds during the evening. Jindabyne's going for top tomorrow of 7, after night's low of 3 tonight. Coombs top tomorrow is expected to reach 10 after a low of 2, and Canberra dropping to 5 tonight, then climbing to 11 tomorrow. 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
1: All right, your shot at $1 million. Right now, you're going to go in with a shot. Loretta, congratulations. You're in with a shot to win $1 million.
2: Thank you.
1: No worries at all. We'll do that later this month. Right now, though, we'll seal the shot at $1,000.
3: Bloody oath it is. Loretta, 60 seconds on the clock. Excuse me, Loretta flew yesterday. You've got to get 10 questions right. Canpars, have to take your first answer. Loretta, best of luck.
2: Thank you.
3: No worries.
1: Okay, here we go, Loretta. Thanks to Deal or No Deal and Millionaire Hot Seat weeknights from 6:30 on Channel 10. Are you ready to go?
2: Yes.
1: How many days in this month?
2: 30.
1: What famous turkey-eating American holiday falls on the fourth Thursday of November? What continent was KD Heron homeschooled in the movie Mean Girls?
2: USA.
1: Tinky Winky, Dipsy, La La and Poe are collectively known as the what?
2: Pass.
1: Which actor plays the character Cassie Howard in Euphoria?
2: Pass.
1: What social media icon features a white alien named Snoo inside an orange chat bubble?
2: Oh, sorry.
1: What fruit is said to make your body sing, according to the ads?
2: Oh. Oranges?
1: What does the V stand for in DVD?
2: Pass.
1: Who is the Taskmaster in Australian Taskmaster?
2: Pass.
1: What artist is releasing an album called Confessions 2 on July 3?
2: I'm sorry, pass.
1: That's all right.
3: I don't apologise, Loretta.
1: Loretta, you're okay. In with a shot to win $1 million. I mean, I hope you're not the one going for it. There's probably a few that we should go through here. In which continent was... No, it's all right.
3: Don't apologise.
1: Mate, don't apologise.
3: It's all right, Loretta,
1: it's fine.
3: Don't
1: We're all
3: worry.
1: Having a laugh, mate. It's just a bit of fun. I'm going to go through the answers. Look, you, Loretta, you go home, mate. Make yourself a cup of tea. Get whatever you need to do. There's a few here. I don't know how long we've got. But KD Heron was homeschooled in. She was homeschooled in Africa from the movie Mean Girls.
3: Is that a deep cut there?
1: That was a very,
3: very deep cut.
1: I didn't know
3: that's
1: that.
3: That's a deep cut.
4: That was
1: obvious. Tinky Winky, Dipsy, Lala, and Poe were obviously all Teletubbies. Sydney Sweeney plays Cassie Howard in the movie TV show Euphoria. The social media icon featuring a white alien named Snoo inside an orange chat bubble is Reddit. I'm going to talk more about Reddit up next, actually. Of what fruit is said to make your body sing? Bananas. Obviously, the V is for video in DVD. Tom Gleason is the Taskmaster in Australian Taskmaster and the artist releasing an album called Confessions 2 on July 3. And Elise just mouthed it at me. I know, mate. I've got the answers in front of me. Madonna. Yes. Madonna. Good. Top of the class, AB. Well done. Right up next. If you got an answer for this, I've got some spicy ones. People who caught their partner cheating, how'd you find out about it? Because they've got the best of the best from some Reddit stories. There's some wild stories to tell you guys up next. It's really woody. Hope you're having a great Wednesday.
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3: Spin you around in the chandeliers. 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

0: Willem, what do you for your drive home?
1: If you'd like to join the boys and producer Annalise in here, how did you catch them cheating? We'd love to know from you guys. Now, Woods, you've got a way to make this topical, you were saying.
2: Mate, I thought this was off a topical story. I won't reveal too much, but yes, I do.
1: What happened?
2: You want me to tell you? Okay, yeah. So I was watching the Kylie documentary, binged it, been very sick, right? Yes. They were talking about, so Jason Donovan and Kylie Minogue are together, right? Neighbours.
1: Jason Donovan from Neighbours, yes.
2: Yeah. Okay, they go and watch together an In Excess concert with Michael Hutchence on stage.
1: Right.
2: And he's just sex on stage, right?
1: Yeah.
2: They then, Kylie and Jason, go to an after party, the In Excess after party, where Michael Hutchence is. Now, I want to make it very clear. It isn't confirmed that any cheating happened here or anything, okay? But Jason Donovan is at the party, and he watches Michael Hutchence take Kylie Minogue into the bathroom of the party.
1: You're kidding.
2: And poor little Donovan, the little guy,
1: wow,
2: just sitting there going, my partner is in the toilets right now.
1: Wow, with the biggest rock star in the world.
2: With Michael Hutchence.
1: And he just led her there by the hand. Yep. Oh, gee whiz. And that was a lot.
2: Just sitting there with your beer. And you're just
1: With your midstream.
2: And you're at their after party. And you've been in the car with Kylie, been like, oh, how good we're In Excess, my God.
1: Oh, wow. God, Michael Hutchence is sexy.
2: They probably said that.
1: Oh, God, right? That's wild.
2: Anyway, unconfirmed if they ever, they hooked up.
1: Are you turning Michael Hutchence down there, Annalise, though?
3: Never.
1: Oh, no. Wow, you're probably not, are you?
3: He is like in my top three.
2: Yeah.
1: Oh, we don't need to know the others. Yeah. So not safe for on air, I reckon. We'd have to jump. But like, yeah, married and four kids, you'd probably be going in there with Michael. I'd go in there with him. There's a couple coming through on the text line that Tommy would like to read. How did you catch them cheating, Tommy?
4: A couple of Apple Watch ones, actually. So people finding out.
1: People get
4: the
1: done
4: Apple
1: with
4: Watch.
1: It. People get done on the cloud, don't they?
4: Yeah. Kimberlyn said, ex-partner cheated on me 2 weeks before our son was due and I only found out because he left his Apple Watch at home when he went to the work Christmas party.
1: Oh, God.
4: And another person, number ending in 6, said, I found out he cheated the first time through a mutual friend who was at the same bar as him and the second time by looking at his Apple Watch.
1: The Apple Watch, guys. Hang on, you're going to cheat, ditch your watch.
2: Hang on, why is the watch giving it away?
4: You can get your text messages on your watch.
1: It's the old, the one that a number of footballers in the past have been done for.
2: The shared iCloud.
1: Is they go away on the football trip and their iCloud's linked to the family iPad.
2: No footballer understands the iCloud. And they can't figure out the iCloud.
1: Their poor wife is on there trying to play tic-tac-toe with their kid and the text messages come through from the girl there. It's just... You had a story, Jo?
3: Yeah, my cousin, the exact same thing. Her partner was working up north, like FIFO at the time, and through the cloud, she saw all these messages from like a colleague that he was up north with, and so she printed out all their texts, littered the kitchen with all the texts, and then he came home and they never spoke again.
1: Never spoke again.
3: They're engaged.
1: Oh, God. It's a nasty business, cheating. Now, there's some really good stuff here from Reddit, which I'd love to get to.
2: Yeah, do it.
1: So this person, I'll read out some of their users' names because I think they're pretty funny. Hellhound 1881 said, the dog kept on catching a trail and leading me to the main door of a building in my neighborhood.
2: No way.
1: Yeah, so the dog would smell the owner and be like, he's gone in here. I'm telling you, he's gone in here. And they didn't know why. They went, why is my dog so obsessed with that building?
2: That's extraordinary. So did she knock on the door and confront the person?
1: I don't know. That's all they said. Alleycat 907 said, which time? A memorable one was when I found a bubblegum pink sequined thong with ribbons under my bed. I was cleaning before my ex-husband got home from work. I demanded to know who she was. Turns out it wasn't she. But he.
2: There you go.
1: Yeah.
2: There you go.
1: Should have known by that. I mean, I'm not in that game, Button Pusher Tommy, but a bubblegum pink sequin thong.
4: I do not have one of them.
1: Stinks of a man?
4: No, not.
1: It doesn't really, does it?
4: Nope.
1: You wouldn't think so. There you go. Prestigious Fruit, 2195, said he was stupid to put her username on his Reddit bio because I follow him on Reddit. some bad ones. This is my favorite, though. By the way, if you've got one, how you found out they cheated, I think it's worth a laugh because all these people are having a laugh. I think it's therapeutic. I can't read out this person's username, but they said she was very particular in the morning about putting talcum powder on her feet.
2: Okay.
1: One morning, I saw two footprints on the dashboard of the car outlined in talcum powder. She had obviously done the horizontal tango in the passenger seat, reclined it, and put her legs up with the feet on the dashboard.
2: I just don't know if I'm jumping to that conclusion. That's a crazy conclusion. It's extraordinary that
1: he figured
2: it out.
1: It's like a real Hansel and Gretel number, isn't it? The breadcrumbs. But rather than breadcrumbs, it's talcum powder. You're right, though. And more importantly, I'd go, why'd you take your socks off and put the feet on the dashboard? I'm putting myself in there. I'm trimming my nails.
2: Of course.
1: But you're at this point when they're asking you, the gig's probably up. It's probably good to be honest, isn't it?
2: The partner's probably sus, and this was the nail in the coffin. The talcum powder, I reckon. Do you know what I mean?
1: Yeah, for sure.
2: I've heard of one, back pimples being popped. So a person,
1: their back pimples are already popped.
2: And they were like, wow, well, if I didn't pop those pimples, who did? And they found out they cheated. They were cheating. Yeah. Crazy, right?
1: Good story. We'll hear them up next on Will and Woody. Hope you're having a wonderful drive home. We're talking ways you found out they cheated.
4: Someone just texted in saying, I've decided I won't be getting an Apple Watch.
2: We don't condone cheating.
1: Well, that's ridiculous because then you're obviously cheating. You can get a watch. Just don't cheat.
2: Read out their number. Read out their number. They're a cheater.
1: Very funny. It's up next. Will and Woody.

0: Will and Woody.
1: For Yui this afternoon, how'd you find them out cheating? Taking some calls off a hot Reddit post, which we're all very much enjoying. But that's where content is these days. Megan, although topical, Woods, topical off the Kylie doco, we found out.
2: Man.
1: We found out. Yes.
2: Jason Donovan, in excess after party, after a concert, watched Kylie and Michael Hutchins go into a bathroom. And watched that.
1: In the Kylie doco, do they cover off the Michael Hutchins, Kylie on a plane behind Bob Hawke thing?
2: No.
1: Oh, yeah. Okay.
2: Very much like...
1: Do you remember we interviewed Kylie a while ago and I asked her that?
2: It was crazy that I asked her that, actually,
1: in hindsight. The story goes that they were on a private jet with Bob Hawke and they hooked up on the plane while Bob Hawke was in the cabin. That was the story. I asked her whether or not that happened. She said, I'm not going to confirm or deny whether that happened.
2: It was wild. It was totally wild.
1: Pretty crazy.
2: Yeah, it's totally wild.
1: Anyway, yeah, allegedly. Allegedly, yeah. Yeah. Only one D in allegedly. Megan!
3: Yes! How are you, boys?
1: Megan, how'd you find out about your husband cheating?
3: Well, I worked as a medical receptionist and a patient came in and said, my God, you deserve Wife of the Year award. There's no way I'd let my husband go anywhere near that woman.
1: Whoa.
3: And I went, oh. I said, yes, I am the perfect wife. I said, but anyway, are you sure it's my husband? Here's my number. Ring me next time you think it's him. So a couple of days later, she rings. And I went, oh, yes, he's cheating. He told me he was doing overtime. Okay, thank you. I'll be at your house early in the morning. So I did. I went to her house. I parked my car out the back.
1: Yeah.
3: And I stood out the front beside the tree, watched him and his woman friend do their ritual. And then I had the text message ready. As soon as he drove off, I sent the text, don't come home.
2: Bloody hell.
1: Wow.
3: Hope she's worth it.
1: Did you hear back from him?
3: Pardon?
1: Did you hear back from him?
3: Yes, he tried.
1: He tried, yeah, right. So when you say, Megan, I can't think of much worse. I mean, people are different like this, but I can't think of much worse than going and watching that happen. But you wanted...
3: It was hard, but because I didn't want to believe it.
1: Yeah.
2: But so once you saw the start, though, Megan, is it a bit like driving past a car crash where you're just like,
3: yes,
2: I'm going to have to watch the whole thing?
3: Very much so.
1: Where were they doing it for you to watch it?
3: At the front of her house, they did their ritual of kiss goodbye. He hopped in, went to the garage, she opened the doors. He reversed out very fast and drove off while she shut the doors and went back inside. Right.

0: Oh, right,
1: so sorry, you watched
0: right.
1: A Kiss, Megan. Yes, you didn't watch the full tango.
0: I thought it was the whole nine yards.
2: Oh, no.
0: Oh, God. Megan. I thought that was. Oh, God, we're all a bit rattled there.
1: Doing it in the gardenias out the front. I was like, that's the ritual.
0: She said on the front porch. I was like, bloody hell. Wow, I suppose that would have been 30 or 40 years ago, judging on Megan's voice. But my God, who knows what it was like for times were like back then, Woods?
1: No doubt. It was a different time.
0: G'day, Cheryl.
3: Hey, boys. How are you this afternoon?
0: Yeah, good. Cheryl, how'd you find out they were cheating?
3: So I sort of had an intuition and I should have always followed it, but I thought, no, what time would he have? And then I borrowed his car. Actually, I didn't borrow his car. I went to take his car to put fuel in it.
1: Yeah.
3: And I saw his footprints on the windscreen inside.
1: Oh.
0: No, this is the same as the story we heard before, which was that he saw the footprints on the dashboard.
1: Yeah.
0: And he was like, oh, that's because she's got her feet up on the dashboard and up to all sorts of things.
1: Mm-hmm.
0: Yeah, if I saw my partner's feet on the inside, I'm not thinking that she's having sex in the car.
1: I'm exactly the same. Maybe we're ignorant.
0: Cheryl, did you say his feet were in the car?
3: Yeah, his.
0: Where?
3: So he must have been sitting on the front with his big long feet. Oh.
0: Cheryl got excited. Cheryl's and fair enough, she was talking about her husband cheating, but
1: bit of colourful language. Okay, let's put you in that. What we're discussing here is the merits of if you saw your partner's footprints on the inside of a windscreen or dashboard, that feels like a big jump to they're obviously cheating.
0: I'm just starting to run it through my head, though.
1: What else are you doing with your feet on the inside of a windscreen?
0: Not a lot. Not your barefoot.
1: Checking for a pimple on your bum?
0: In the car?
1: Yeah.
0: Why are your shoes off? Now I think about it more.
1: Yeah.
0: I don't think I'd walk in and be like, let's never talk again, but I would definitely go, hey, why is your footprint, bare footprint on the inside? Like, it's enough to make you ask the question,
1: and you'd
0: right?
1: You would watch their reaction, and you'd know immediately if they'd done something, don't
0: like
1: you?
0: Like, you'd have to, like, if you saw your, like a bare footprint inside the car, and it's a human footprint, actually, no, I would probably say, I think someone's broken into the car and their foot, right? I would assume it's somebody else's footprint. Why are you taking your shoes and socks off and printing your feet? It doesn't make any sense. It's a line of inquiry, 100%.
1: I think in summer...
0: Can we talk to Cheryl again. She was too colourful. So.
1: Well, I think in summer, if you go for a swim or something, you go into the car, you might try and put your board shorts on in the car. Your foot could hit a windscreen.
0: Yeah, no, you're right, actually.
1: I think with all these stories, though, it's like you kind of thought they were cheating.
0: You thought something was going on beforehand.
1: This was the nail in the coffin of like, okay, now I think I've got a little bit of evidence to suggest that you're doing it in the car and you're in some sort of outrageous position where your feet...
0: There's a lot going on there, isn't he? Like, he must have long legs, that guy.
1: Bloody oath.
0: And what's he doing? Yeah.
1: Well, as Cheryl said, his big feet.
0: Yeah, she did. Very good. 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
14: So

0: Hope you're having a wonderful drive home. It is Will and Woody for Yui this afternoon. Woods has been, was sick yesterday. You've had the flu over the weekend, Woods.
1: Mate, awful. Bedridden.
0: Yes, yes. It's been, sounds like it's been intense.
1: Like actually, like horrific.
0: Really?
1: I ordered
0: worst
1: in.
0: Worst flu you've had?
1: I don't think I've ever had the flu. That's the thing.
0: Oh, yeah.
1: I think I've previously thought I've had the flu.
0: Yeah, nah.
1: And then it's like, no.
0: Really
1: no.
0: Knocks you out. Yeah, see, mate, I find that, I always find it really funny when people say, oh, I've just got the flu. And I'm like, well, if I was standing here talking to you and you wouldn't have the flu.
1: And even that sentence, there's no just had the flu.
0: No.
1: The flu is as bad as it gets.
0: Take a week.
1: You take a week off.
0: It rides you, doesn't it?
1: Wiped
0: me.
1: And there's no joy in the downtime. I've never been to medical school.
0: We know.
1: But yeah. I would think that in medical school, there is at some point a moment where lecturers are teaching these young and promising future doctors that you can never, ever laugh at a patient. I would imagine it's like cardinal sin number one.
0: You're very sensitive about this, though.
1: I'm just a sensitive boy.
0: No, you're very sensitive about the health thing,
1: but you are getting vulnerable people, vulnerable sick people coming to see you, and it should be known.
0: What did you ask?
1: Okay, let me run it through. At the back end of my illness, I was getting to the point where I could start watching a little bit of TV. So I'd watch the Kylie documentary.
0: Yeah.
1: Now, part of the Kylie documentary is obviously her talking about getting really ill, which was really quite moving when she got diagnosed with breast cancer.
0: Mm.
1: I go to a video FaceTime with a doctor.
0: Yeah.
1: Okay. Because I was like, I think I've got the flu, but it's more the night before. I actually left the bed because I got so hot to try and cool myself down.
0: Mm.
1: I'm laying down on my lawn in my boxer shorts.
0: Mm.
1: And I just said, why?
0: Wow.
1: It was real. Sorry, I can laugh now, but that was sad.
0: I don't think you've ever been like properly sick before.
1: No.
0: Did you have COVID? Did you ever get COVID?
1: I did. Yeah, I did in Darwin.
0: I don't think you did.
1: No, I did because I had to lock down.
0: I don't think you did, mate.
1: No, I was in a quarantine.
0: That's just precautionary. That doesn't mean you got the virus.
1: Oh, yeah. Okay, maybe I didn't have it.
0: I don't think you did.
1: Maybe I've never been sick. Being sick sucks. I'm having this telehealth with this guy, and because Mim's saying to me, I don't know if you need to, because it sounds like you've got the flu.
0: Yeah. They're all going to say the same thing. Just go to bed,
1: rest,
0: stay in bed.
1: Hydrate, all of that, right? And I'm like, it's more. It's something else going on. So I'm having this telehealth with the guy, and he's going, it sounds like you've got influenza A. And he said, you can go and get a test if you want, but it's too late for me to give you this antiviral, which you can do in the first 3 days. That's great for everyone to know, by the way. PSA, if you think you've got the flu, get the antiviral quick, and then it won't be as intense.
0: Mate, this is crazy that you're so animated about this.
1: People need to be talking about the flu more. All right, I need to raise some awareness for the flu. Okay, we get to the end of the telehealth, and he's rapping, and I go, wait, mate. I watched the Kylie documentary yesterday, and she mentioned that before she got diagnosed with cancer that she was feeling really tired and run down.
0: Oh, God.
1: I think I've got cancer.
0: No, you didn't.
1: And he laughed at my face. He laughed, like audibly laughed, and then said, I'm really sorry about that. And he goes, that is completely outrageous and you don't have cancer. He said, go and lie down. Doctor was also looking at a man that was covered in a compression bandage over his head, like he'd just come out of heart surgery.
0: You had a bandage over your head?
1: I had a bandage over my head to take away from the pain of the headache.
0: Oh, my God.
2: Just so clinical of men when they get sick. Like, you have no tolerance for any type of pain.
1: I know.
2: Through any your entire life.
1: I know. Mim was laughing at me.
0: It's really embarrassing. You've come back today like almost like you've had 40 years in the desert. Like, I don't know what
1: I've got a lot of things to say. I've written down a lot of things. I've got a lot of thoughts. That'll change the world.
0: You had a couple of days off with the flu.
1: Nah, mate. I'm changing my life. Celebrities behaving badly. Internet meltdowns. And the stories nobody can stop talking about. 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
1: All right, guys, we are going to get out of here. Before we do that, as always, we're putting our post-show meeting, our feedback, onto the air in the post-show notes. You guys get to hear any notes for today. I think we'll probably start off with you, Eric and Woods.
2: Go on.
1: Well, I think everyone would like the time back.
2: Oh, no. Because
1: we all agree on that.
3: I know, I want it back.
1: I think we all want that back.
3: Well, no, hang on.
1: And you guys can get this on the podcast if you'd like to listen.
2: Annalise, well, can I just say,
3: I do want my time back, but I am still incredibly curious on the algorithm because you never really revealed it.
1: But he can't. I've asked him off air, Annalise, and he can't actually explain.
2: I don't actually know the maths. I just know how to execute the formula.
1: And I think.
2: Wait, just wait.
1: No. You've had your chance.
2: One more thing. I told Anthony to get a carbonara with mushroom tonight at his pub, right? We're getting him on the show tomorrow. We're finding out if
1: we're not.
2: You've
1: had your chance.
2: I'm going to have another half hour tomorrow.
1: No, you've had your chance.
2: I'm going to talk to Anthony.
1: Look, I think people are going to have to listen to the podcast to find out what that is about.
2: But and you'll never have menu anxiety again.
1: You thought you'd figured out menu anxiety based on some maths and some science.
2: Not me.
1: Turns out you were wrong.
2: I can't claim
1: it. You just asked someone what their favorite meal was. They told you what their favorite meal was and you said, get that.
2: That is so reductive.
1: And you built to that for 7 minutes.
2: That is so
3: and it was
2: reductive.
3: Just a burger, too.
1: It was just a burger.
2: That is so reductive.
1: She said, I get the burger. And you said, get the burger.
2: Didn't you hear me ask questions of, like, how many times have you been to the restaurant?
1: No.
2: How many items have
1: you tried?
2: Turns
1: out you were nowhere. So we'll take that's my show.
2: I'm going to ask her and him tomorrow if they enjoyed their burger and their carbonara.
1: Another show note.
2: Okay. Moving on. Fair enough.
1: Another show note for you, Woods.
2: For me?
1: Yeah.
2: Oh, man, I've had the flu. Oh,
1: this is what my show note was.
3: That was so much show note.
1: Yeah.
3: Oh,
1: no.
3: Oh,
1: yeah,
3: my God.
1: Yeah.
3: You poor thing. You've had the flu.
2: No, well, hang on. You guys don't get it. I don't think either of you have had the flu.
1: Oh, shut up.
2: No, because I had never had the flu until this.
1: We can tell.
2: The absolute tornado that has ripped me from the core.
1: The tornado.
2: I can't even talk anymore, Will. The flu's taken it from me. It's taken my voice. It's taken my brain. I'm a changed man.
3: You also didn't use the cough button when you needed to cough today,
1: which I think
3: is giving performative male, if I'm...
1: Oh, yeah, a lot of that.
2: That's the second time someone's called me a performative male. Called me a performative male last week.
1: You are a bit.
2: Am I? Yeah. That.
1: Well, you just came in here and spoke... You did a spot today. You spoke for 5 minutes, two spots, actually, about how you just spoke to the doctor about the flu.
2: So what is that? That's performative.
1: You recounted your doctor consultation about the flu.
2: In a self-deprecating manner. The whole bit was about a doctor laughing in my face. I could have lied there.
1: You spent the first 4 minutes, though, talking about how bad the flu was.
2: Yeah, it was a trick. It was a Jedi mind trick. Yeah, self-deprecating, but also, look at the journey Woody's been on. Look at the pain that he has endured.
1: Yeah, so I have endured. A couple of notes from me there.
2: That's fine.
3: I have one more relating to Woody's sickness.
2: Oh, shoot. Yeah, go on.
3: You also said off air, you just kept chewing everyone's ear about how you can't work out.
2: I couldn't find you
3: just wanted to do 10 push-ups.
2: I couldn't find you all. You were all disappearing. I was going, where's everyone gone? I was searching the office for everyone.
1: What do you mean?
2: I was just trying to find them to tell them. I was like, no one wants to listen to me.
1: About what?
2: I was just wanting to talk about my endurance and like how much I've struggled over the last couple of days.
1: Oh, is this the heart rate chat? I caught the back end of that. Is that yeah? All I heard you say was heart rate under 100, and I was like, God, get me out. All right. Really? It's great
2: no
1: to have
2: more
1: you back.
2: Talk about
1: great to have
2: flow.
1: You backwards.
2: Thanks. Good great to be back. I feel welcome.
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11: More rain and wind for your Wednesday night, continuing on into your Thursday. Then by Friday, the weather should clear in the east to a cloudy day, with snow expected amongst the western ranges. Jindabyne gone for a low tonight of 6, topping at 10 tomorrow. In Cooma, overnight low of 6 degrees, top of 10 tomorrow. In Charlotte Pass, gone as low as negative 1 tonight, and topping at negative 1 for your Thursday. And in Canberra, gone for a low of 7 and a max temp of 11 tomorrow.
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11: 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So let's get started with Maroon 5, Christina Aguilera in Moves Like Jagger. Just

The Snow FM Breakfast, that returns tomorrow from 6. Beck and Jack are back, and they're going to be playing Guess That Year, that quiz segment that tests your ability on trivia and knowledge from that specific year that they choose. What year could it be? Just going to have to tune in tomorrow morning for Snow FM Breakfast, Beck and Jack. Now it's Taylor Swift with 22 for the Snowy Mountains Best Music. Yeah.

0: 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And you're listening on your Wednesday night as we've just gotten past half past seven, or half an hour to eight now. Maybe you've already had your dinner or you're about to have it now, but coming up shortly, we're going to have some dessert. Some Moonbeam ice cream from Benson Boone. It's Mystical Magical inside the next 15.
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0: 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And then right after... Still in the top 40 on the ARIA charts, it's Harry Styles' American Girls playing from Kiss All the Time, Disco Occasionally. It's after some Shut Up and Dance, Walk the Moon on Snow FM.
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0: More rain and wind for your Wednesday night, continuing on into your Thursday. Then by Friday, the weather should clear in the east to a cloudy day, with snow expected amongst the western ranges. Jindabyne going for a low tonight of 6, topping at 10 tomorrow. In Cooma, overnight low of 6 degrees, top of 10 tomorrow. In Charlotte Pass, going as low as negative 1 tonight, and topping at negative 1 for your Thursday. And in Canberra, going for a low of 7 and a max temp of 11 tomorrow.
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0: Just on 8 o'clock on the Snowy Mountains Music Station. Hello, it's Brad joining you tonight. And I could, like, keep on talking, rambling on about anything, but I know what you're saying right now. Brad, just shut up and dance. Let's Walk the Moon, playing now in snow.
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0: Deftones and I for the Snowy Mountains best music. 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But how has she spent it?
1: Comfort is still key. Nothing has changed there, but definitely you look after the people I love. 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It's the luxury of being able to do that for your family.
0: Almost about 15 past 8 on your Wednesday night. 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
1: 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Jack has thoughts. 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The one thing's guaranteed, Beck will have something to say about it. 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

0: Oh. You're listening to the Snowy Mountains hit music station on your Wednesday night. Hello, it's Brad joining you. Hope you've had a good week so far and are taking this night easy. Only two more days to get through before we make it to the long weekend. Cannot wait for that. And I cannot wait for this hit either. Drop Dead, Olivia Rodrigo. I've got that playing for you, following all the latest info in the weather. 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
8: More rain and wind for your Wednesday night, continuing on into your Thursday. Then by Friday, the weather should clear in the east to a cloudy day, with snow expected amongst the western ranges. Jindabyne going for a low tonight of 6, topping at 10 tomorrow. In Coomer, overnight low of 6 degrees, top of 10 tomorrow. In Charlotte Pass, going as low as negative 1 tonight, and topping at negative 1 for your Thursday. And in Canberra, going for a low of 7 and a max temp of 11 tomorrow.
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8: We're awake this hour together. Hello, it's Brad with you for your Wednesday night. 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
2: Jack and I were in Cooma and we found this book. 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

0: Joined by Brad for your Wednesday night here on Snow FM, and back with you tomorrow morning, nice and early. It's going to be Beck and Jack. 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English girl in an American town, no elevator to the fifth floor. And right after your 10 o'clock weather, I've got Ed Sheeran's American Town to play, as well as a team up from the Princess and Queen of Pop. It's happening in the next 15. 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
0: More rain and wind for your Wednesday night, continuing on into your Thursday. Then by Friday, the weather should clear in the east to a cloudy day, with snow expected amongst the western ranges. Jindabyne gone for a low tonight of 6, topping at 10 tomorrow. In Cooma, overnight low of 6 degrees, top of 10 tomorrow. In Charlotte Pass, gone as low as negative 1 tonight, and topping at negative 1 for your Thursday. And Canberra gone for a low of 7 and a max temp of 11 tomorrow.
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0: You know, I'm just looking outside the studio window right now, out into Bay Street, and just looking at the sky. Not only is it dark, but it's also cloudy. The song's kind of impossible right now, but points for trying regardless. It's time to count some stars with One Republic. 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Hey.

chilling with Brad, listening to all the Snowy Mountains best music on your Wednesday night. You're on Snow FM, and this song, you might remember it from the 2016 movie The Lion, starred Dev Patel, Nicole Kidman, based on an actual true story. It's a great song at that as well. Here she is, Sia, with Never Give Up.

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1: First things first, a wheel of brie.
2: Oh, yes, absolutely. That should be... So with brie, it's just the gooiness of a brie, right? When you get it solid, imagine that on a rotisserie, going for like 5 hours, and then you cut it open, put it on a cracker, and you get that gooiness of...
1: And it would be nice and like melty around the outside to a little charred.
2: Yeah, and then you put it on the charcuterie board, and then everyone's dipping their salami in it. Oh my god, I'm thinking about it. That bit. I'm here for that.
0: It's the best way to wake up. 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Got the Lush Life on the way, plus a hit from Vance Joy. 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
1: We're still in the middle of term two, which means the Jindy Pram Walk is still going on. 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
1: 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And one of the songs I've got planned for you, Cody Simpson, he is back with a new song. It's called Baby Blue. I've got it for you. Two songs time following the weather here on Snow FM. 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
1: More rain and wind for your Wednesday night, continuing on into your Thursday. Then by Friday, the weather should clear in the east to a cloudy day, with snow expected amongst the western ranges. Jindabyne gone for a low tonight of 6, topping at 10 tomorrow. In Cooma, overnight low of 6 degrees, top of 10 tomorrow. In Charlotte Pass, gone as low as negative 1 tonight, and topping at negative 1 for your Thursday. And Canberra gone for a low of 7 and a max temp of 11 tomorrow.
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0: Just about half past now on 97.7 Snow FM, and I've got some info for you in some local community events going on. 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

0: Been looking for a long time. He's not looking too much longer anymore. He has a partner now. Sam Fisher, Love Life, to finish off your Aussie Music Hour. And I'm done for your night as well. Returning tomorrow, 7 o'clock, same time for your next evening. But joining you next will be Beck and Jack on Snow FM Breakfast. They're in from 6 o'clock. So I hope you enjoy the rest of your Thursday early morning here on Snow FM. 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

0: 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Jack has thoughts. 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The one thing's guaranteed, Beck will have something to say about it. 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

0: 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Or will they be completely stuck in the wrong decade? 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

0: 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Jack has thoughts. 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The one thing's guaranteed, Beck will have something to say about it. 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
10: From the Capital Radio Newsroom, I'm James Wybrow. The weak economy has prompted calls for a three-day working week. More from Gabrielle Hodson.
11: The ACTU has rallied behind the idea of a three-day working week, or at least shorter working hours, with no loss of pay. Secretary Sally McManus has told News Corp unions fear AI could lead to high unemployment, while big tech gets bigger and working Aussies see none of the benefits. It comes as the Australian Bureau of Statistics says the economy grew by a weaker than expected 0.3% in the last quarter. Productivity was also worse than expected.
10: Overseas, tensions have flared in the Middle East, with the United States saying Iranian missile attacks on Bahrain and Kuwait were unsuccessful or thwarted. Iranian state media claims the US 5th Fleet headquarters in Bahrain was attacked, but US Central Command says all of the attacks failed. As talks to more permanently end the fight stall, US Secretary of State Marco Rubio has been questioned about claims the war has been won.
12: We defined victory as destroying their defense industrial base, significantly reducing the number of missile launchers that they possess, significantly reducing their stockpile of drones. And we achieved all of those, in addition to destroying what they had left of an air force and wiping out their entire conventional navy.
10: Back home, researchers have confirmed craving salty, processed foods when drinking alcohol is a biological response. A University of Sydney team found alcohol consumption increases levels of hormone-driving desires for protein. Dr. Amanda Greish recommends seeking out lean, whole foods so those desires aren't hijacked by processed snacks.
13: Lean chicken or fish or some chickpeas is going to be a much better source of protein to help you regulate your body weight in the long term.
10: Also making news, tech giant Meta has attacked the Albanese government's plans to impose a new tax on its Australian revenue to fund local journalism. The company, which owns Facebook, Instagram, WhatsApp and Quest virtual reality products, says the tax is indefensible and will make media companies dependent on government handouts. And medical cannabis users would be allowed to get behind the wheel of a car with a small amount of THC in their system under changes from the state government. The plan would set a threshold for how much THC is considered safe. Those with a prescription who test positive to the drug will be banned from driving for 24 hours while samples are analysed. South Sydney coach Wayne Bennett has issued Kieran Foran a warning ahead of the Rabbitohs' clash with the Seagulls tonight. Bennett says tougher times will come for Foran, who's just been rewarded with a three-year contract after a dream start to his coaching career. And in the French Open, world number one Aryna Sabalenka has been knocked out in the quarterfinals. That's the latest news update from the Capital Radio newsroom. I'm James Wybrow.
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14: The cheapest unleaded 91 in Cooma is at the Metro on the highway at $1.67. Cheapest diesel is at the Ampol on Gibbon Street at $2.07. In Jindabyne, the cheapest unleaded is at the Metro on Kosciuszko Road at $1.94. And the cheapest diesel is also at that Metro, selling at $2.20.
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16: 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Partly cloudy across the snowies today, high chance of showers and some snow falling above 1200 metres. Similar conditions tomorrow, clearing up on Saturday, a mostly sunny day after some areas of morning frost and some frost and fog in the morning, likely on Sunday. Temperatures today, Jindabyne reaching 6 degrees, Charlotte Pass maxing out at 1, Coomera's top temperature 11, and Canberra, the nation's capital, reaching 9. Jindabyne currently 3 degrees, Mount Selwyn right now 0, Charlotte Pass minus 2, Thredbo minus 1, Coomera is 7, and Canberra is currently 6 degrees. 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
16: Waking up on Snow FM Breakfast. It's Beck and Jack. Happy Thursday, Jack. How are we doing?
17: I'm doing wonderful. Definitely in a better state of mind today than I was yesterday.
16: I was going to say you look and sound far more awake at this time, which is fantastic.
17: Sleep does wonders for the human body, especially going to bed early as well. It does that, wonders.
16: Indeed. And also, you know what I find? It was so stormy and windy and rainy last night that it was so nice to be... cozy and snuggled up, and I think that really helps the mind sleep better.
17: It was the cherry on top, and I said it to you this morning. I was like, oh, it's been storming all night. There could be no ice on my windscreen, and I slept like a baby last night.
16: Yeah, but it is quite rainy and windy right now, so make sure you're careful on the road. Drive to the conditions. We'll get my weird wisdom very shortly. Here's Little Mix, Black Magic on Snow FM Breakfast with Snowy Monero Carpentry and Construction Group. 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

0: It's Miles Smith and Niall Horan with Drive Safe on SNRFM Breakfast with Beck and Jack. And Jack, I know that you're a fan of the warm weather.
1: I love the warm weather. Oh, my goodness.
0: You love the warm weather. You love a bit of snow. A bit sick of the cold here?
1: No, not sick of it yet. Definitely like, okay, got a rug up today, but I'm not sick of it yet.
0: All right, well, you like warm weather, then you might love my weird wisdom that I have for you.
1: Okay.
0: Very soon. Stick around. 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
1: You said it, you weirdo.
2: Did you know there is a planet where it rains molten glass sideways?
3: Molten glass sideways. That doesn't sound very pleasant.
2: But you like the warm. I thought you'd love that.
3: I do like warm weather, but I don't think I want it coming at my side, Beck.
2: That's fair. Well, this planet, it's called HD189733B.
3: It sounds like a bloody barcode.
2: Yeah.
3: For a product at Coles.
2: It rolls off the tongue, yeah. Doesn't it? It's a giant gas planet. Don't worry. It's located about 64 light years from Earth.
3: Oh, that's a very long time away, so at least I know I won't be getting glass thrown at me.
2: That is very, very far away. But yeah, the scientists, they believe its atmosphere contains tiny little particles of silicate, which is the same material that we find in sand and glass. And it's got speeds that reach 8,000 kilometers an hour. I mean, winds. That reach 8,000 kilometers an hour.
3: Wow.
2: And then temperatures that exceed 1,000 degrees Celsius.
3: Oh my God, that's boiling. That's way too hot. That's way too hot.
2: I know. Suddenly the cold and frosty conditions of the snowies don't sound too bad, hey?
3: No, they don't at all.

0: 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We're coming up to 6:30.
1: We're going to get a check from the newsroom with James and see what's going on and all the latest. We'll also have a look at the weather forecast ahead for the rest of the week and into your long weekend.
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15: From the Capital Radio Newsroom, I'm James Wybrow. The weak economy has prompted calls for a three-day working week. More from Gabrielle Hodson.
16: The ACTU has rallied behind the idea of a three-day working week, or at least shorter working hours, with no loss of pay. Secretary Sally McManus has told News Corp unions fear AI could lead to high unemployment, while big tech gets bigger and working Aussies see none of the benefits. It comes as the Australian Bureau of Statistics says the economy grew by a weaker than expected 0.3% in the last quarter. Productivity was also worse than expected.
15: Overseas, tensions have flared in the Middle East, with the United States saying Iranian missile attacks on Bahrain and Kuwait were unsuccessful or thwarted. Iranian state media claims the US 5th Fleet headquarters in Bahrain was attacked, but US Central Command says all of the attacks failed. As talks to more permanently end the fight stall, US Secretary of State Marco Rubio has been questioned about claims the war has been won.
17: We defined victory as destroying their defense industrial base, significantly reducing the number of missile launchers that they possess, significantly reducing their stockpile of drones. And we achieved all of those in addition to destroying what they had left of an Air Force and wiping out their entire conventional Navy.
15: Back home, researchers have confirmed craving salty, processed foods when drinking alcohol is a biological response. A University of Sydney team found alcohol consumption increases levels of hormone-driving desires for protein. Dr. Amanda Griech recommends seeking out lean, whole foods so those desires aren't hijacked by processed snacks.
18: Lean chicken or fish or some chickpeas is going to be a much better source of protein to help you regulate your body weight in the long term.
15: Also making news, tech giant Meta has attacked the Albanese government's plans to impose a new tax on its Australian revenue to fund local journalism. The company, which owns Facebook, Instagram, WhatsApp and Quest virtual reality products, says the tax is indefensible and will make media companies dependent on government handouts. And medical cannabis users would be allowed to get behind the wheel of a car with a small amount of THC in their system under changes from the state government. The plan would set a threshold threshold for how much THC is considered safe. Those with a prescription who test positive to the drug will be banned from driving for 24 hours while samples are analysed. South Sydney coach Wayne Bennett has issued Kieran Foran a warning ahead of the Rabbitohs' clash with the Seagulls tonight. Bennett says tougher times will come for Foran, who's just been rewarded with a three-year contract after a dream start to his coaching career. And in the French Open, world number one Aryna Sabalenka has been knocked out in the quarterfinals. That's the latest news update from the Capital Radio newsroom. I'm James Wybrow.
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19: The cheapest unleaded 91 in Cooma is at the Metro on the highway at $1.67. Cheapest diesel is at the Ampol on Gibbon Street at $2.07. In Jindabyne, the cheapest unleaded is at the Metro on Kosciuszko Road at $1.94. And the cheapest diesel is also at that Metro, selling at $2.20.
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0: Good morning, good morning. It's Snow FM Breakfast with Beck and Jack. Just gone 6:30.
3: Good morning, Beck. How are you?
0: I'm very well, thank you.
3: Now, it's National Cheese Day today.
0: Which, hallelujah, because that's definitely one of my favourite foods ever. I'm a cheese fiend.
3: And I want to ask you, what's your favourite type of cheese?
0: Ooh, I do like a red Leicester.
3: Okay. Yeah. We're really going over to the UK now.
0: I'm fancy with it.
3: I love a red Leicester. It's really good with mac and cheese. But anyway, now we've got a special guest joining us very shortly to talk us about cheeses this morning, because different types of cheeses have different personalities behind them.
0: Oh, like what your favourite cheese type says about you.
3: Exactly.
0: All right, a special guest in the studio up next. Here's One Republic counting stars on Snow FM Breakfast. 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

0: the lessons I've learned. It's One Republic's Counting Stars on Snuff and Breakfast with Beck and Jack.
1: And it's National Cheese Day today, Beck.
0: I love cheese.
1: You're a big fan of the cheese.
0: I am a big fan of cheese. I got some cheese in my chicken sandwich that's for my lunch, and I have to say, I'm extremely excited about it.
1: What type of cheese is it?
0: Oh, it's just pretty ordinary, just tasty cheese slices.
1: So you'd say like cheddar cheese.
0: Yeah, okay. That's what tasty cheese is, isn't it?
1: It's pretty much. It's just cheddar. Now, the reason I'm asking you that is because there's different types of cheeses that match different types of personalities, and the type of cheese you eat says a lot about you.
0: Okay, I see.
1: So the special guest joining us in the studio today is the one and only ChatGPT.
0: Oh, okay. I'm going
1: to... Breck didn't approve of this before the show.
0: I'm not the biggest fan of ChatGPT and AI use in general, but I'm sure that he has something interesting to say at the least.
1: So I've got the most common types of cheeses here in front of me, and basically Chat has given me what they say about you if you eat them.
0: Okay,
1: so for cheddar, you are considered the reliable one of all the cheeses. Friend who always shows up and knows everyone's birthday and somehow has a charger for every scenario. Okay,
0: yeah,
1: so that's the person behind the cheese personality. All right, now Brie is considered the fancy type. It's the upper class bougie, because to be honest with you, I love a brie.
0: I was going to say, I do love a good brie.
1: Oh, I love a good brie and a good cob loaf. You dip it in. It's all... Not that you, have you ever had a cob loaf?
0: I actually haven't.
1: Okay, you probably can't because you're celiac. But anyway, the brie is the fancy friend of the group. Now, for the blue cheese lovers, you know, you love your mold, don't you? I love that. Now, it's considered a quiet cheese. It's very much an acquired taste. It's something that not everyone gets around, and I don't get around it either.
0: Really? I love blue cheese.
1: Really?
0: I'm sorry, Jack.
1: Oh my God.
0: I love cheese in every way, shape, and form. I will eat almost any type of cheese.
1: Wow. I wasn't expecting that this morning.
0: Really?
1: Okay. I was not expecting that. Now, probably the most common, which is mozzarella. Everyone loves mozzarella. It's considered the social butterfly of all the cheeses.
0: I think the thing with mozzarella, though, is, like, you don't just eat mozzarella by itself. You have it with something. Mm. You know, a cheddar and a brie, you kind of eat it by itself. But a mozzarella, you don't just go and you're not just, like, eating it, eating chunks and chunks of it by yourself.
1: Well, I disagree. I willingly go to the mozzarella section and I will spoon feed mozzarella into my mouth.
0: Hey, I haven't said I've never done that, but just in general, you have it with a pizza or you have it with some salad or something.
1: Some tacos. Yeah.
0: You know what I mean?
1: I get that. Now, last but not least, it's parmesan.
0: Okay. Oh.
1: Now, this is considered the wise old soul of cheeses. It's the creme de la creme. It gives you the life advice that nobody really asked for, because everyone uses it on specifically the pasta dishes. And it's probably the best of the best, I would say, parmesan.
0: See, now, parmesan, that's one that I'll go to the fridge and have a big bite, big chunk out of the parmesan. And I've been judged for that before.
1: By who?
0: Many people.
1: Well, I'm not judging you here. We love cheese on this show.
0: Go take a big bite of parmesan for breakfast.

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1: You know, Tom Holland, he's just come out about a condition he's been struggling with a lot lately.
0: Oh.
1: It's very interesting, and we're going to give you those details next in Today in Tablets.
0: All right, stick around.
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3: It is our time for Today in Tabloids on Snow FM Breakfast. Jack, tell us about Tom Holland.
4: Well, Tom Holland, he's explained why he's turned down multiple requests to host Saturday Night Live because of a condition he's been struggling with a lot lately. Now, he's speaking to Amy Poehler on her Good Hang podcast, and he said that he is heavily dyslexic, and he's just petrified at the concept of trying to read something. Now, he said this, that when they read it, he's been lucky that they've asked him a few times that he loves the show, but he loves the idea of having fun and making full of things in making full of yourself in such a fun way and creative way. It's just the thing of the cue cards that really does stress Tom out.
3: Yeah, because I know this for a lot of dyslexic people. They're fine reading things in their head,
4: yeah.
3: But then it's a big struggle of actually trying to read things out loud. Like one of my best friends, she reads so many books, like books upon books upon books, but then she tries to read it out loud and she literally can't.
4: And now I'm looking at it, maybe this is me. Maybe I could be part of this as well. So it's good to know that we're not alone out there in this world,
3: yeah,
4: if you struggle with your dyslexia. Now, in other movie news, Martin Scorsese, he has joined forces with an AI firm called Black Forest Labs to help storyboard his newest films. Now, he joined the firm as an advisor in an attempt to push the boundaries of creativity to create deeper and rich experiences for the audiences. Now, I know it's a bit controversial this morning, Beck.
3: I hate this again. Generative AI needs to stop, because why are we getting AI to do creative things? Isn't that what humans are for? Like, that's such a big part of the human experience is creativity. Get it to do our boring work for us and then leave the creativity to us.
4: Exactly. Now, in a video clip film at his New York City office to accompany the announcement, he uses Black Forest Labs Flux generative AI model to help storyboard a scene.
5: What was the ideal? Would it be to make a film in your private room and you create the picture in a sense, and that's finally translated to, you know, the crew, and it becomes alive. But it is, you do have that control of making the film rather than doing it solely through verbal language. This conveys a cinematic intelligence. That's the great thing about this tool.
4: Wow.
3: I don't know, hire an artist that's really good at being able to draw things based on verbalization.
4: And we were watching it before and you were just saying how scarily good it looks.
3: It really does. Like the images it was creating, it looked so real and I hated it. Like, I hate how hard it's becoming to discern AI from real life reality.
4: Because that is one thing we need to know as a society. And look, we're going to see the next generation of films. Everything's probably going to include AI in the future, Beck.
3: I hate that so much, but that is Today in Tabloids on Snow FM Breakfast. Here's Little Line Man. It is Mumford & Sons. Week 4.

0: my dear. It's Mumford & Sons, Little Line Man, Snuff and Breakfast with Beck and Jack.
1: It's looking very windy over Lake Jindabyne right now, Beck, isn't it?
0: Yeah, it's very, very choppy, and I think it might be raining the rest of the day. But make sure you keep it here after 7 o'clock. We're going to check out the latest from the newsroom with news and sport and the weekend weather report as well.
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14: From the Capital Radio Newsroom, I'm James Wybrow. Medical cannabis users in the state could soon be able to drive with trace amounts of the drug in their system. Chris McCarthy explains.
15: The new scheme would mean the state's estimated 300,000 medicinal cannabis users would avoid an immediate license suspension if they fail a roadside drug test. Instead, they'll be banned for 24 hours while a lab test determines their level of impairment. To be eligible, drivers will need to register with Transport New South Wales with evidence of their prescription and complete an online safety course. Roads Minister Jenny Aitchison says it'll prevent many drivers from needlessly going to court.
16: When it is just being detected as use, not impairing their performance on the road.
15: The program will be reviewed after 12 months.
14: In other news, a man who drove his ute into a police station in the state's central west has died in jail. Donnie Hobbs was refused bail after the incident at Mudgee last Friday. The 67-year-old was found dead in Bathurst Jail, with police and corrective services launching an investigation. Meanwhile, family members of three people shot dead at Lake Cajeligo in the central west have held a vigil outside federal parliament. The gunman shot his pregnant former partner Sophie Quinn, her friend John Harris and Sophie's aunt Narita. He was on bail for domestic violence offences. Sophie's mother Kathy says tougher bill laws are needed.
17: They need to change the law. They need to stop putting domestic violence on, like letting them get bail. They need to stop it. They need to lock them up before another family has to go through what we had to.
14: A new learning tool has been developed to teach school children about severe allergies. Data shows about 1 in 20 school children have a food allergy. National Allergy Council's Maria Sed says a new game will help Year 7 students identify allergens.
18: Such as peanut, egg and milk. It also has strategies to help people identify what an allergic reaction might look like.
14: And yeast found growing in the guts of a frozen mummy has been used to make sourdough bread. The 5,000-year-old man was found frozen in ice by hikers in 1991. His body has since been kept at the same temperature, allowing scientists to extract yeast from it. Scientists say beer is next on their list. Rhys Walsh has opened up on his disappointment at being snubbed from Queensland's State of Origin 1. The Broncos superstar was overlooked by Billy Slater despite being the incumbent test fullback. Walsh admits his form hasn't been good enough at NRL level.
10: I know the standards it takes to play for Queensland, and you know, I'm a realist and I'm honest in myself, and you know, I probably haven't been living up to those standards.
14: In F1 news, Charles Leclerc has signed a new multi-year deal with Ferrari for the coming seasons, and the NBA finals begin this morning. San Antonio Spurs will host the New York Knicks in Game 1 of the Best of 7 series. That's the latest news update from the Capital Radio newsroom. I'm James Wybrow.
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20: The cheapest unleaded 91 in Cooma is at the Metro on the highway at $1.67. Cheapest diesel is at the Ampol on Gibbons Street at $2.07. In Jindabyne, the cheapest unleaded is at the Metro on Kosciuszko Road at $1.94, and the cheapest diesel is also at that Metro, selling at $2.20.
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0: Snow, FM, weather. 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Partly cloudy across the Snowies today, high chance of showers and some snow falling above 1,200 metres. Similar conditions tomorrow, clearing up on Saturday, a mostly sunny day after some areas of morning frost and some frost and fog in the morning, likely on Sunday. Temperatures today, Jindabyne reaching 6 degrees, Charlotte Pass maxing out at 1, Coomera's top temperature 11, and Canberra, the nation's capital, reaching 9. Jindabyne currently 3 degrees, Mount Selwyn right now 0, Charlotte Pass minus 2, Thredbo minus 1, Coomera is 7, and Canberra is currently 6 degrees. 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
0: Good morning, good morning. Snow FM Breakfast with Beck and Jack. Just gone 7 o'clock, and Jack, I can see you flipping through the Australian quiz book at present.
1: I am flipping through it, and I hope you're ready to answer the quiz book today.
0: Well, we've got one question you're going to ask me.
1: Yeah.
0: And I hope I've got my thinking cap on, and I hope you've got your thinking cap on at home too, because feel free to join in if you'd like. We've got one quiz question from our quiz book being answered. Right around the corner, here's Ed Sheeran Shivers on Snow FM Breakfast with Snowy Monero Carpentry and Construction Group.

0: Ed Sheeran with Shivers on Snow FM Breakfast with Beck and Jack. And it's about 10 past 7, which does, of course, mean it is time for us to do our 1% question.
1: That is right indeed, Beck. Now, I have the 1% question club book, the official Australian quiz book, in front of me right now. I'm going to ask you one question from it today, okay?
0: All right.
1: Now, basically, how this book works for everyone at home, it ranges from questions from 90% to 1%, 90% being the easiest, so 90% of the population is going to get it, 1% being the hardest. Okay.
0: Okay. Now, what percent do I have today?
1: Do you want to have a guess?
0: Oh, I gave you what did I give you yesterday? 5%.
1: And that took a lot of teething to get me out the answer out of me.
0: That didn't go very well at all. I'm going to guess a 25% today.
1: Very close. 20% is your question today.
0: Okay. All right. So 20% of the population gets this question right.
1: Correct, Mundo.
0: All right. I'm ready for it. Give it to me.
1: All right. Your question today is, Beck, this train is 1 kilometre long and moving at 1 kilometre per minute. How long will it take for the entire train to pass through a 1 kilometre tunnel?
0: Oh, stop.
1: Now, you can look at the picture if you want. It's just a picture of a train on tracks.
0: I mean, it should just be a minute. No?
1: What's your logic behind it?
0: Well, it travels at 1 kilometre a minute. Well, I mean, does that mean that the front of the train is getting there and then the back of the train takes another minute?
1: Okay, there's some logic there.
0: Oh, God.
1: Think on that.
0: I've never been good at, like, physics questions, but at the same time, I know that with these questions, it's not always the actual, like, science-y logic. There's a trick to the question.
1: I'll read it out again. This train is 1 kilometre long and moving at 1 kilometre per minute. How long will it take for the entire train to pass through a 1 kilometre tunnel?
0: I don't think this is right, but I'm going to say it will take a minute.
1: You're wrong.
0: Oh.
1: It's 2 minutes.
0: Oh, no. So I was correct with my physics kind of logic.
1: You were definitely correct with
0: you. So the front of the train will get there in a minute, but the back of the train will take a whole another minute.
1: Yes, exactly.
0: Oh, poops, McGee. That's annoying.
1: The answer is 2 minutes for that train to get through the tunnel.
0: You know what?
1: You tried your best and you had the logic there, so that's what matters.
0: I had the logic, I just didn't go with my gut. And what have we learned at our quiz nights every Tuesday, Jack?
1: To not overthink it, keep it simple.
0: And go with your gut. All right, well, I'll get you to answer a question tomorrow on Snow FM Breakfast. Here's Of Monsters and Men, it's Little Talks.

0: 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It's Beck and Jack.
1: Now, Beck, you were asking me last week if I enjoyed cooking, correct?
0: Yeah, and I know that you do enjoy cooking.
1: I do enjoy cooking. And you were asking me if I prefer to follow a recipe or just do it like with love and go off the top of my head.
0: Yeah, and I know that you said you definitely prefer to do a recipe because you said it's kind of disastrous otherwise.
1: Yeah, well, there's a prime example of that from last night, and I'm going to tell you the story next because, yeah, it's a little bit chaotic.
0: I think Jack might have made some yucky dinner last night. We'll find out right around the corner. Stick around on Snuff and Breakfast.
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0: Noah Collins, The Great Divide on Snow FM Breakfast. It's Beck and Jack.
1: Now, you were asking me last week, Beck, if I enjoyed cooking, and you said that I did enjoy cooking. I said I enjoyed cooking.
0: Yeah, I was going to say.
1: What am I doing? Anyway, so you asked me if I like to follow a recipe or if I like to do things off the top of my head, like really seasoned chefs would do, right? And I did say to you that I like to follow a recipe because...
0: Which is fair enough because, I mean, you're living outside of home for the first time and I know that your mum's a really good cook. So
1: oh my God,
0: she cooked a lot
1: cook.
0: When yeah. you were, like the whole time you were living at home. So it yeah. makes sense that now when you're starting to cook by yourself, you kind of want to follow a recipe. That's fair enough.
1: Because if I don't, it's a disaster. And prime example was last night when I was asked the simple task of cooking a pork stir fry, which turned out completely fine for everyone at home. It turned out fine, okay? It was edible, but besides the point, I was cooking it and I was doing my jolly thing. I was like, you know what? This will take like 10 minutes to cook. I'll just chop up my vegetables and prep it. And then I got to the recipe and our workday announcer, April, she's like, oh, the sauce is already in the fridge for you, so you don't have to do any of the sauce prep. And I was like, yes, this is going to be...
0: As in it's a bottled sauce or she'd made
1: she'd
0: it
1: made
0: already?
1: She'd made the sauce. She'd put all the ingredients in. It was just in the bowl and it was the right measurements. And I was like, oh, perfect. This is going to be Bob's your uncle.
0: So technically there's no room for error.
1: No, shouldn't be. Shouldn't be no room for error. So I'm going along. I chopped all my vegetables up, my bok choy, my onion, my capsicum. And I basically start off by, you know, browning the mince and the onions. And you would think at that time you'd be putting something else in there, wouldn't you?
0: I've got something in my head that maybe would be a good thing to add at this time.
1: Now,
0: yes.
1: Now, I did miss a key pivotal step, but I'll get to that later. Now, after I did all that, I put it all together and then I got to the part of adding the sauce when everything was cooked. And I put the sauce in and I went, this looks a little bit pale.
0: There's just something missing.
1: Something missing and something that you think I would have picked up ages ago, but I still was like, okay, well, if the sauce is not browning enough, I'll add a bit more sauce. So instead of just measuring it properly, I basically pulled out the gluten-free sauce bottle and apologies.
0: Soy sauce.
1: The soy sauce bottle. April, I apologize for you, the soy sauce. I just pan-poured that all over the brown mince.
0: Everyone knows soy sauce is salty.
1: So I was like, oh, this is going to be really salty. And then I was like, do you know what? It'll be fine. I tasted it. And I went, oh, this is okay. Basically served it up, had it. I was like, oh, this is actually quite nice. April gets home, our workday announcer, and she goes to me, oh, thanks for cooking dinner. Takes the first bite and goes, oh, this is very salty. How much soy sauce did you put in it?
0: I'll interject here. I was in my room at this time, and I could actually hear April go, how much soy sauce did you put in that? And my ears kind of pricked up. I was like,
1: and then I'm in the living room like, probably more than you'd like. And she's like, how much? And I went, 2 tablespoons. And she went, Jack Boyd. Way too much salt. She's like, did you put the garlic in? And I went, oh, that's what I forgot. It was the garlic.
0: How on earth, Jack, do you forget garlic in a recipe? That is the most important pivotal step.
1: And it's just a salty mess now.
0: Oh, my God.
1: This is why I need a recipe, Beck.
0: Well, if anyone's got any recipes that Jack should try and hopefully not butcher, then send them to us on snowfm.com.au or on our socials, SnowFM, Facebook and Instagram. And we'll love to try them and we'll get back to you how Jack cooked them. Let's get on right now. It's Uptown Funk, Bruno Mars, Mark Ronson on SnowFM Breakfast.

0: 97.7 Place 9FM Breakfast with Beck and Jack. The sun is finally out of the sky.
1: It has risen. It's nice to see some blueness, finally, after the couple of days of rain we've had.
0: Yeah, looking over Lake Jindabyne right now, and there's only a couple clouds in the sky. They're not looking fully rain cloudy either, which is very lovely.
1: But it's definitely windy out there, and we will get a check of the full weather forecast at 7.30, and we'll also have a look at the newsroom too.
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13: From the Capital Radio Newsroom, I'm James Wybrow. Medical cannabis users in the state could soon be able to drive with trace amounts of the drug in their system. Chris McCarthy explains.
14: The new scheme would mean the state's estimated 300,000 medicinal cannabis users would avoid an immediate license suspension if they fail a roadside drug test. Instead, they'll be banned for 24 hours while a lab test determines their level of impairment. To be eligible, drivers will need to register with Transport New South Wales with evidence of their prescription and complete an online safety course. Minister Jenny Aitchison says it'll prevent many drivers from needlessly going to court.
15: When it is just being detected as use, not impairing their performance on the road.
14: The program will be reviewed after 12 months.
13: In other news, a man who drove his ute into a police station in the state's central west has died in jail. Donnie Hobbs was refused bail after the incident at Mudgee last Friday. The 67-year-old was found dead in Bathurst Jail, with police and corrective services launching an investigation. Meanwhile, family members of three people shot dead at Lake Cajeligo in the central west have held a vigil outside federal parliament. The gunman shot his pregnant former partner Sophie Quinn, her friend John Harris and Sophie's aunt Narita. He was on bail for domestic violence offences. Sophie's mother Kathy says tougher bill laws are needed.
16: They need to change the law. They need to stop putting domestic violence on, like letting them get bail. They need to stop it. They need to lock them up before another family has to go through what we had to.
13: A new learning tool has been developed to teach school children about severe allergies. Data shows about 1 in 20 school children have a food allergy. National Allergy Council's Maria Sed says a new game will help Year 7 students identify allergens.
17: Such as peanut, egg and milk. It also has strategies to help people identify what an allergic reaction might look like.
13: and yeast found growing in the guts of a frozen mummy has been used to make sourdough bread. The 5,000-year-old man was found frozen in ice by hikers in 1991. His body has since been kept at the same temperature, allowing scientists to extract yeast from it. Scientists say beer is next on their list. Reece Walsh has opened up on his disappointment at being snubbed from Queensland State of Origin 1. The Broncos superstar was overlooked by Billy Slater despite being the incumbent Test fullback. Walsh admits his form hasn't been good enough at NRL level.
18: I know the standards it takes to play for Queensland, and you know I'm a realist and I'm honest with myself, and you know, I probably haven't been living up to those standards.
13: In F1 news, Charles Leclerc has signed a new multi-year deal with Ferrari for the coming seasons, and the NBA finals begin this morning. San Antonio Spurs will host the New York Knicks in Game 1 of the Best of 7 series. That's the latest news update from the Capital Radio newsroom. I'm James Wybrow.
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19: The cheapest unleaded 91 in Cooma is at the Metro on the highway at $1.67. Cheapest diesel is at the Ampol on Gibbon Street at $2.07. In Jindabyne, the cheapest unleaded is at the Metro on Kosciuszko Road at $1.94. And the cheapest diesel is also at that Metro, selling at $2.20.
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0: Waking up on Snow FM Breakfast, where I'm with Beck and Jack, all thanks to Snowy Monero Carpentry and Construction Group this morning. Now, Jack, I learned a piece of information about you yesterday, that this is something that I thought was common knowledge, that a group of crows is called a murder of crows.
3: And I should know that, considering I want to come back as a crow one day.
0: Exactly. You want to be in your own murder.
3: I just saw a murder fly past the window, actually.
0: There
3: a murder
0: you go.
3: Of crows. Wow.
0: Well, I thought it was common knowledge because I thought it was one of those things that everyone kind of knew and was like, well, that's so weird. But it's not. There we go. But did you know that there are so many different types of really wacky animal group names out there?
3: Really?
0: Yeah.
3: Just, what is with the world?
0: All right.
3: So odd.
0: Well, I want to play a little game with you coming up called Real or Fake Animal Group Name.
3: Okay.
0: And a really great segment title.
3: I love it,
0: I have to say. I thought long and hard for that one. But we'll do that right after Madonna's Hung Up on Snow FM Breakfast.

0: It's Madonna's Hung Up on SNOFM Breakfast with Beck and Jack. Jack, would you like to tell the pretty cool piece of information that I taught you yesterday?
1: That a group of crows is called a murder of crows.
0: It is, indeed. I think that's a pretty cool
1: It is.
0: Group name for that group of birds because it's just so fitting. They're very scary looking creatures. And I'm shocked that you didn't know that because you want to come back as a crow.
1: I just don't think I want to be in a murder, though.
0: That's fair.
1: You know?
0: That's fair.
1: It's
0: okay.
1: It's changed
0: your mind at all?
1: A little bit of a change.
0: A little bit. Okay, but there are some really weird and wacky animal group names out there in the world. I don't know who's choosing these, but I was looking at them yesterday, and I figured that I could slip a couple fake ones in there and probably get away with it because of how weird the real ones are. So we're going to play a little game called Real or Fake Animal Group Names.
1: Okay, it's going to be interesting. I'm probably going to say yes to all of them.
0: I mean, I wouldn't blame you. So I'm going to literally just tell you what it's called and you're going to tell me if it's real or if I've just made it up.
1: Okay.
0: Are we ready?
1: Let's do it.
0: First of all, we've got a Parliament of Owls.
1: Yes.

0: That's true.
1: That is real.
0: Yeah.
1: A crash of rhinos.
0: That's not true.
1: That's real.
0: Really?
1: That is it's a crash of rhinos.
0: That's an interesting time.
1: A watermelon of hippos.
0: No.
1: That's fake?
0: Yeah.
1: Yeah, I made that up.
0: I was going to say, you can't fool me that much.
1: No, that one was probably a little bit silly of me. A cackle of hyenas.
0: Honestly, yes.
1: Yeah?
0: Yeah, because they all cackle. Hyenas have a cackle.
1: They do, they laugh.
0: Yeah.
1: A sleuth of bears.
0: No. Huh? That's real?
1: That's real.
0: Wow.
1: That's really what they're called.
0: Did not know that.
1: A sleuth. An eshay of pelicans.
0: That's not real. I like that, though. I like that.
1: Isn't that a good one?
0: That is good. That should be, because they are very eshay-like. I love that.
1: Eshay of pelicans. I thought, I was like, you know what?
0: That's funny.
1: I'm either going to trip you up with that, or you're going to have a good laugh at it.
0: It's good.
1: Anyway.
0: Oh. Back in Perth, there was always Penguin Island. You remember Penguin Island, right?
1: Yeah.
0: They had this, for anyone who's ever been to Perth, there's a big island that's literally called Pelican Island, and there's like, it's like an airbase of them. They just sit there, so it's very eshay-like behavior.
1: Is it? Well, they go in clans. All right, and the last one is a conspiracy of lemurs.
0: Yes, actually.
1: Yeah.
0: Yeah. Yeah.
1: That's true.
0: Wow.
1: How funny.
0: So King Julian is in a conspiracy of lemurs.
1: Yes. King Julian, no, don't conspire against me, King Julian. No.

0: the Weekend and Swedish House Mafia with Moth to a Flame. 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
1: Millie Bobby Brown, she's just opened up about being a mum for the first time, and it's quite exciting for her. So we're going to give you all those little details next in Today in Tabloids.
0: All right, keep it here.
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0: Jack, what's going on in the world of celebrity goss today?
1: Well, Millie Bobby Brown, she's top of the headlines, and she's opened up about being her first time about being a mother. So she's got some aspects, and she spoke to UNICEF, and she revealed the one thing she wasn't prepared for as a parent.
2: The love. People say they love their children. I don't understand how that much happens in my heart. Like, I don't know how the feeling is so overwhelming. It's just incomprehensible.
0: Was that her baby crying in the background?
1: I think it might
0: have
1: been her baby crying in the background. She also gave thanks to her mum and her mother-in-law for always being available to give over-the-phone support whenever she needs it.
0: That's very, very sweet. And I think it's probably a sentiment a lot of parents can relate to. They, you know, love our children very, very much.
1: And
0: so
1: it's everyone's first time on earth being a parent. Like, you've got to remember that. Our mums are still having their first time on earth like we are.
0: I know, don't say it. That's going to make me cry thinking about that sentiment. Shut up.
1: Now, moving on to some other news. Miss Jennifer Lopez was on the Today Show yesterday when she was bombarded with questions about her dating life by the host Savannah Guthrie.
3: That you might actually be dating in real life.
4: There's never a time when I am seen with somebody or working with somebody where they don't try to put me with
3: that's
4: the person.
3: That's true.
4: It's just, that was not an answer.
3: You didn't say yes or no.
4: Because all these people that they put me, I think I was with Kevin Costner this year. I was there was a lot of people. No, it happens all the time.
3: That's what happens when you're like a
4: doesn't
3: hot, eligible single person. Okay, so you're not dating. Not dating in real life.
4: Not dating.
3: Okay.
1: Oh. She could have got to the question ages ago.
0: I hate that kind of journalism. Like, she clearly was ignoring what J-Lo was saying. J-Lo was literally saying, I hate it when people ask me that. Mm. I could literally be standing next to anyone and the tabloids are saying, are you dating? And then Savannah goes, oh, you wish you were though. Like, yeah, but, you know.
1: Don't feed the fire.
0: Yeah,
1: babe.
0: But isn't that true? Like,
1: and
0: shut
1: had
0: up.
1: It, she's had it across all of her films. Monster in Law, one of her like biggest films with Jane Fonda. And she also had another guy in there who was very good looking, mind you. So she's had the same stuff across her entire career, Miss J-Lo.
0: Yeah, I just think that kind of journalism is the worst. You're making the celebrities uncomfortable purely just for clickbait. But that's today in tabloids. For right now on Snow FM Breakfast, here's Benson Boone's Mystical Magical.

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0: It's Callum Scott and Lost Frequencies. 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Snuff and Breakfast with Beck and Jack.
1: We're going to be doing the birthday book just after 8 o'clock very shortly. 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
0: And also you can give us a buzz on 6457 2977 to get any shout-outs in as well. 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
12: From the Capital Radio Newsroom, I'm James Wybrow. A couple is fighting for life and a man has been shot during a suspected home invasion in the state's north. Dusty Fitzpatrick reports.
13: Emergency services were called to a rural property at Torrington, southwest of Tenderfield, just after midnight. Police have been told a man and woman in their 70s were stabbed by a 34-year-old man who wasn't known to them. Officers say the older man managed to call for help before shooting the younger man when he tried to re-enter the house. The couple was treated by paramedics before being airlifted to hospital in critical conditions. The younger man is in a serious but stable condition.
12: In other news, a government minister is defending the powers to be given to the Treasurer under the government's tax changes, despite concerns from the crossbench. The Greens are warning the inclusion of the ministerial discretions could determine whether they will support the bill in Parliament. Labor's Murray Watt says it's not an unusual approach.
14: For legislation around tax changes to be done exactly this way, introduced in multiple stages, using regulations at a later stage to do definitions and things like that.
12: Experts believe Australia's demand for electric cars will only continue to grow. Data shows nearly 20% of all cars sold last month were battery-powered, including an EV which topped the charts for the first time. The Electric Vehicle Council's Amar Gore says the recent improvement in petrol prices won't cool demand.
15: Because I think what we've seen over the last couple of years is the EVs have become normalised. So there are now 10 models available under $40,000. Now, people know they can save thousands of dollars just by driving driving electric. So why would you go back to driving on petrol?
12: A new analysis shows nicotine use in Australia has soared over the past 8 years. Chris McCarthy reports.
13: Flavoured nicotine pouches, also known as snus, are becoming increasingly common. Users tuck the pouch under their gums to send nicotine directly into the bloodstream. Each pack contains between 6 and 11 milligrams of nicotine. Most cigarette smokers only inhale between 1 and 2 milligrams per cigarette. Teachers are concerned children may be using the drug in classrooms as it isn't easily detected. Medical experts say the constant hit could make people sick.
12: Chad Warner has declared Sydney the most motivated club to win this year's premiership. The Swans sit second on the ladder ahead of Sunday's clash with St Kilda. The midfielder says finals heartbreak has the side hungry.
6: I'd say if you can make it and get it done at the end of the year, which is such a tough thing to do, it could make it just that little bit sweeter after the last couple, but we've got a long way to go and I think we've got a lot of improvement to make before that.
12: And New South Wales, Queensland and South Australia want Cricket Australia to hold an urgent meeting. They're accusing Victoria of acting recklessly after it announced it'd be selling a Big Bash franchise. That's the latest news update from the Capital Radio newsroom. I'm James Wybrow.
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16: The cheapest unleaded 91 in Cooma is at the Metro on the highway at $1.67. Cheapest diesel is at the Ampol on Gibbon Street at $2.07. In Jindabyne, the cheapest unleaded is at the Metro on Kosciuszko Road at $1.94, and the cheapest diesel is also at that Metro, selling at $2.20.
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0: 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Partly cloudy across the snowy today, high chance of showers and some snow falling above 1,200 metres. Similar conditions tomorrow, clearing up on Saturday, a mostly sunny day after some areas of morning frost and some frost and fog in the morning, likely on Sunday. Temperatures today, Jindabyne reaching 6 degrees, Charlotte Pass maxing out at 1, Coomera's top temperature 11 and Canberra, the nation's capital, reaching 9. Jindabyne currently 3 degrees. Mount Selwyn right now 0, Charlotte Pass minus 2, Thredbo minus 1, Cooma is 7 and Canberra is currently 6 degrees. 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
0: Waking up on Snow FM Breakfast, it's Beck and Jack. Just gone 8 o'clock.
1: And the birthday book's coming up very shortly, Beck. What celebrities could be in the birthday book today?
0: Look, there's not a lot today. There's only a couple, but I'll give you a hint for one. And that hint is big lips.
1: Okay. A lot of people have big lips.
0: Yeah, but this person specifically, maybe not anymore, but used to be very well known for their big lips.
1: Okay.
0: All right, I'll tell you who that is in the birthday book very shortly, but here's Coldplay's Viva La Vida on Snow FM Breakfast. We're on all thanks to our good friends over at Snowy Monero Carpentry and Construction Group.
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0: excited for my birthday.
1: The only way to save him is to celebrate his birthday.
0: I'm going to have the best birthday party ever.
1: I totally forgot it was your birthday.
2: Yes, a big happy birthday to everybody celebrating across the snowies today. It's the 4th of June.
3: Happy birthday to everybody. We got a few people in the book today, Beck, and let's get things started with Mr. Phil Vinciullo. Happy 48th birthday to you from Threadbow. Lots of love from Debbie and Marcel and all the boys at home. Also to Katie Walker, happy 25th birthday from Berrydale and lots of love from the family.
2: And in terms of celebrity birthdays, only two really that I think are kind of
3: standouts
2: today. First of all, Russell Brand. He's an actor slash comedian. He's turning 51 today. He was in Forgetting Sarah Marshall, Get Him to the Greek. He's played roles in Despicable Me, Bedtime Stories, Penelope. He's a very recognizable face. He also used to be married to Katy Perry.
3: Yeah, he was.
2: Well.
3: Yeah, that's... Yeah. Very good shout. I forgot about that.
2: I think they had quite a messy divorce. I don't think that he is the best person in the world. But anyway, moving on for all the Shark Tale fans out there.
4: You got a name? You want to tell me what it is? Well, mine's Lola.
2: Yes, Angelina Jolie. Now, of course, she's known for a lot more than just Shark Tale, but Jack wanted me to guess.
3: I just love that. Such a great film. It's a great kids movie.
2: Jack loves Shark Tale, but she's also turning 51 years old today.
3: Wow.
2: She got an Academy Award for Best Supporting Actress in the 1999 film Girl Interrupted, which amazing. She was also Lara Croft, Tomb Raider, Mr. and Mrs. Smith, massive... philanthropist, adopted a bunch of kids,
3: yeah.
2: Used to be married to Brad Pitt. We all know who Angelina Jolie is. The big lips.
3: As Beck would say, the big lips. We're going to give the sweet treat to you today, Katie. Happy birthday. Thanks to Nimitabelle Bakery, Nuggets Crossing. Get yourself a little cinnamon scroll. Get yourself a vanilla slice. Enjoy on your 25th birthday.
2: All right, and the birthday book will be back tomorrow. Here's Justin Timberlake. It's Can't Stop the Feeling on Snow FM Breakfast.

0: It's Justin Timberlake, Can't Stop the Feeling on Snow FM Breakfast with Beck and Jack. And Jack, milestone, I've been off social media for almost a month now.
1: Well done.
0: Thank you.
1: Proud of you.
0: No Instagram, TikTok, Facebook on my phone. But surprisingly enough, one thing that I simultaneously don't miss at all, but also miss at the same time, is advertisements for like the most useless, worthless products ever.
1: And they always are flooding your feed, so you're not missing out on much, really.
0: Specifically from like Temu, you know what I mean? It's always just like, what even is that for? So I went and I did some research and filled my brain with some kind of newish, useless products that are going now. So to kind of like update myself.
1: Update yourself on the useless technology in product games, yes.
0: Yeah, and I'm gonna tell you about what I found.
1: Okay, I'm excited for
0: that. On the way. 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

0: Well, that was a first-time play on Snow FM. Ariana Grande's newest song, I Hate That I Made You Love Me. She only released it, what, last Friday?
1: Last Friday. Music video came out on Monday morning.
0: Yeah, and it had almost 2 million views within the first 7 hours.
1: Which is just classic Ariana behaviour. She always manages to do it.
0: Bonkers, bonkers. But, Jack, I have been off social media now for almost a month.
1: Which is incredible in itself.
0: Thank you. Applauds to me. I'm actually quite proud of myself. And something that, weirdly enough, I've actually really been missing is useless product advertisements.
1: Really?
0: Like from Temu or just Amazon, random things where you scroll through your feed and you're like, what on earth is that for? Who is dropping money on this thing that's genuinely pointless? It's just overconsumption and capitalism core.
1: I don't know how you miss that. I absolutely hate it. I hate when I get the random ad and that, you know, on especially on TikTok, accidentally click on it and then it takes you to the website.
0: Oh.
1: I hate that every time.
0: I don't miss that fact of it, but I miss the kind of very kind of short laugh that you get from it of just like, why is this a thing?
1: Okay.
0: So I went yesterday and I did some research. I did some scrolling on my computer just to kind of update myself on the latest useless products that are going around.
1: I love that you went out of the way to find this. Here we go.
0: I've written down the couple that I found that I'm like, literally, who is buying this? First of all, a USB pet rock.
1: Sorry?
0: It's literally just a rock that you can plug in and it doesn't do anything.
1: How much is it worth?
0: Oh, I think it was from Temu. It was like $20.
1: Oh, then that's, oh my God, no.
0: Regardless.
1: That's so stupid.
0: And this is sort of connected to that, but a pet rock training kit.
1: To train your rocks?
0: To train your rocks.
1: What? What are you training them for? The rock war?
0: I'm not going to lie. This kind of seems like something you'd be into, pet rocks.
1: Wow. Okay. Thanks. Alrighty. Everyone, I have pet rocks now.
0: A DVD rewinder.
1: Okay. That sort of makes sense. I would actually...
0: How? You don't need to rewind a DVD.
1: Yeah, well, I mean...
0: It's in the DVD player.
1: Oh.
0: It's not like a VHS where you've got tape that you've got to rewind. Jack, what...
1: Am I showing my age?
0: What on earth? Oh, my goodness.
1: Showing my youth.
0: There we go. You're one of those people who would buy one of those. Now, we've got the iPotty. This is really brain rot. It is a potty for a child that's got a holder for an iPad on it. How diabolical is that?
1: That is diabolically...
0: That is diabolical.
1: Okay, pun intended. You don't even need that. You just sit there on the toilet with your phone. That's what I do
0: all
1: the time.
0: Well, no, but this is for children. It's for children. Potty. You're potty training your child...
1: With
0: an iPad.
1: Wow.
0: It's the new generation of iPad kids. Here we go. And last but not least, similar thing, a toilet nightlight. Now, I know what you're thinking. That's helpful, but it's a light inside the toilet bowl.
1: I'm actually not upset about that. I think I would actually benefit from that.
0: You want to examine your defecation?
1: Yeah, so much so.
0: That's disgusting.

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1: Coming up to 8:30, we're going to get a check from the newsroom with James and see what's going on in all your weather for the rest of the week.
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10: From the Capital Radio Newsroom, I'm James Wybrow. A couple is fighting for life and a man has been shot during a suspected home invasion in the state's north. Dusty Fitzpatrick reports.
11: Emergency services were called to a rural property at Torrington, southwest of Tenterfield, just after midnight. Police have been told a man and woman in their 70s were stabbed by a 34-year-old man who wasn't known to them. Officers say the older man managed to call for help before shooting the younger man when he tried to re-enter the house. The couple was treated by paramedics before being airlifted to hospital in critical conditions. The younger man is in a serious but stable condition.
10: In other news, a government minister is defending the powers to be given to the Treasurer under the government's tax changes, despite concerns from the crossbench. The Greens are warning the inclusion of the ministerial discretions could determine whether they will support the bill in Parliament. Labor's Murray Watts says it's not an unusual approach.
12: For legislation around tax changes to be done exactly this way, introduced in multiple stages, using regulations at a later stage to do definitions and things like that.
10: Experts believe Australia's demand for electric cars will only continue to grow. Data shows nearly 20% of all cars sold last month were battery-powered, including an EV which topped the charts for the first time. The Electric Vehicle Council's Amar Gore says the recent improvement in petrol prices won't cool demand.
13: Because I think what we've seen over the last couple of years is EVs have become normalised. So there are now 10 models available under $40,000. Now people know they can save thousands of dollars just by driving electric. So why would you go back to driving on petrol?
10: A new analysis shows nicotine use in Australia has soared over the past 8 years. Chris McCarthy reports.
11: Flavoured nicotine pouches, also known as snus, are becoming increasingly common. Users tuck the pouch under their gums to send nicotine directly into the bloodstream. Each pack contains between 6 and 11 milligrams of nicotine. Most cigarette smokers only inhale between 1 and 2 milligrams per cigarette. Teachers are concerned children may be using the drug in classrooms as it isn't easily detected. Medical experts say the constant hit could make people sick.
10: Chad Warner has declared Sydney the most motivated club to win this year's premiership. The Swans sit second on the ladder ahead of Sunday's clash with St Kilda. The midfielder says finals heartbreak has the side hungry.
8: I'd say if you can make it and get it done at the end of the year, which is such a tough thing to do, it could make it just that little bit sweeter after the last couple, but we've got a long way to go and I think we've got a lot of improvement to make before that.
10: And New South Wales, Queensland and South Australia want Cricket Australia to hold an urgent meeting. They're accusing Victoria of acting recklessly after it announced it'd be selling a Big Bash franchise. That's the latest news update from the Capital Radio Newsroom. I'm James Wybrow.
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14: The cheapest unleaded 91 in Cooma is at the Metro on the highway at $1.67. Cheapest diesel is at the Ampol on Gibbon Street at $2.07. In Jindabyne, the cheapest unleaded is at the Metro on Kosciuszko Road at $1.94, and the cheapest diesel is also at that Metro, selling at $2.20.
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0: Snow FM weather. 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Partly cloudy across the Snowies today. High chance of showers and some snow falling above 1,200 metres. Similar conditions tomorrow. Clearing up on Saturday. A mostly sunny day after some areas of morning frost and some frost and fog in the morning, likely on Sunday. Temperatures today: Jindabyne reaching 6 degrees, Charlotte Pass maxing out at 1, Coomera's top temperature 11, and Canberra, the nation's capital, reaching 9. Jindabyne currently 3 degrees, Mount Selwyn right now 0, Charlotte Pass minus 2, Thredbo minus 1, Coomera is 7, and Canberra is currently 6 degrees. 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
1: Imagine Dragons, it's whatever it takes on Snuff and Breakfast with Beck and Jack.
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1: Indeed. Okay, I'm excited for this. I'm guessing today.
2: Let's get those cogs turning in your brain, Beck. It is Guess That Year, and basically, I've picked a year for you this year, and it's essentially a song that was number one at the time from that year.
1: Oh, it's number one.
2: Number one at the time from that year. A movie from that year, and then also a famous event from that year.
1: Okay, so this song specifically was number one
2: at this year. Okay, so.
1: And I just have to guess what year that you've picked for me.
2: Precisely the whole point of the game. All right, should we get started with your song?
1: Let's do it. This is the song.

0: What are you thinking?
1: I know I've heard this song before. Can you? What is it?
0: It's Morgan Wallen's Last Night. It was the number one song in this year.
1: Well, this is 2020's sometime. I know that for
0: okay,
1: sure.
0: Okay, cogs are turning. That's good.
1: Okay, that's what I know. All right, this is my movie quote.
2: This is the best day ever.
3: It is the best day ever. So is yesterday, and so is tomorrow, and every day from now until forever.
0: Come on.
1: This is Barbie.
0: This is Barbie.
1: This is Barbie. Oh, okay.
0: All right. And the famous event from that, have you got an idea right now?
1: I think I know what it is.
0: Okay, I thought I was going to really stump you, because we went all the way back in time, and I thought I'll go all the way to the future. Right, okay. The famous event from this year is one of the biggest selling artists started her world tour, Taylor Swift. It was called the Eras Tour.
1: Okay.
0: What year did it start?
1: Now, I'm not going to lie, the last, 3 years are all kind of a blur to me. So it's either 2023 or 2024.
0: Okay.

0: And I have a feeling, so... Oh, because me and Max, we've been dating for 3 years, and that's kind of my sort of, like, gauge of what... And I know that we watched the Barbie movie together, but I think it was before we had celebrated our 1 year, and we started dating in 2023. So I think, I really hope this is right, because it's going to be bad if it's not, that it's 2023.
1: Okay, Beck, do you want to know the answer?
0: Yeah.
1: It's 2023.
0: Yes! Oh!
1: Well done. Well done. Congratulations.
0: Thank you. Now, it was literally just the Barbie movie, because I don't know Morgan Wallen music. And
1: it's number one at the time. When I searched it yesterday, I went, oh, okay.
0: And I don't care enough for Taylor Swift to remember what year her Eras Tour started. I'm so sorry.
1: So at least the Barbie movie. It was the biggest movie at the time. So it was Oppenheimer. It was a very big year for films. We saw Barbenheimer come along in 2023.
0: Okay, yay. Well, I think we've both only got two wrong so far.
1: Doing pretty well, I guess, that year.
0: We're doing very well indeed. And that will be back on Thursday, next Thursday on Snow FM Breakfast. Here's Alex Warren's latest. It's Fever Dream.

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1: Tom Holland, he's been opening up about something he's struggled with for a while now. And we're going to give you those details next in Today in Tabloids, all right?
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2: Feeling it, we're feeling good. 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
1: That time again for Today in Tabloids on Snuff and Breakfast. Jack, tell me about Tom Holland.
3: Well, he's come out explaining why he's turned down multiple requests to host Saturday Night Live. You know, he spoke on the Amy Poehler for Good Hang podcast, and he said that he's heavily dyslexic and that he's just petrified of the concept of like trying to read something and then they change it. He's been really lucky that they've asked him a few times to do the show. He says he loves the show and he also loves the idea of having fun and making a fool of yourself in such a fun and creative way. It's just that it's that thing of cue cards that really gets it for him.
1: Yeah, I know with a lot of people who struggle with dyslexia, I have a friend who's the same. She can read and read and read. Like, she's the biggest reader I know and incredibly smart because of it. But then when she actually tries to read out loud,
3: it's a bit of a struggle.
1: She just genuinely can't get her words out.
3: Yeah.
1: It makes you insecure because it makes you feel like you're sounding like you're not intelligent at
3: all. Exactly, even though it's all internal, it's just a little thing. And it's good to know that there are celebrities out there that do struggle with similar things that we struggle with.
1: Especially an actor who is like, he talks basically for a living and he reads scripts. So it's pretty cool.
3: It is pretty cool. Now, in some other news, Martin Scorsese has joined forces with an AI firm called Black Forest Labs to help storyboard his future films. Beck's not happy about it this morning.
1: I hate this.
3: Now, he joined the firm as an advisor in an attempt to push the boundaries of creativity to create deeper and richer experiences for audiences around the world. In a video clip filmed at his New York City office to accompany the new announcement, he uses the Black Forest Labs Flux Generative AI model to help storyboard a scene.
4: Almost the ideal would almost be to make a film in your private room and you create the picture in a sense, and that's finally translated to the crew and it becomes alive. But it is, you do have that control of making the film rather than doing it solely through verbal language. This conveys a cinematic intelligence. That's the great thing about this tool.
1: I just hate generative AI so much because art is such a part of the human experience, human creativity. It's such a beautiful thing. And I thought the whole point of AI was to help us do the things that we don't like doing so that we've got more time to do the things we like to do, which is creativity.
3: Exactly. So why should we be getting AI to do it? And I know your stance on it is not very good, Beck, but I think we're going to be seeing it more and more in the films that we know and love today.
1: I know, and if you go and watch the video, it's really scary how real the images they're creating looks. It's getting harder and harder every day to discern AI from real life, and I hate it, but that is Today in Tabloids. Here's

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1: We're going to get a check from the newsroom with James, see what's going on and all the latest. We'll also have a look at your weather going into the long weekend.
0: And I think, fingers crossed, it's going to be nice and sunny.
1: And do you know what that means?
0: That means putting your washing out.
1: Yes, it does.
0: Oh, Jack's a happy boy.
2: Who would have thought they'd return? Scary Movie 6.
3: My God, he stabbed her, not her. My pronouns are they, them. He stabbed them.
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20: 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Yes,
2: they're back. 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
22: From the Capital Radio Newsroom, I'm James Wybrow. Police believe a man who shot an alleged home intruder in the state's north was a licensed gun owner. Investigators say a couple aged in their 70s have been left in critical conditions after being attacked by a 35-year-old man inside their Torrington home. It's alleged a resident then shot the younger man when he tried to come back inside the house. Norm, a lifelong friend of the older man, says it's a devastating situation.
23: Great guy, absolutely great husband and wife, and he wouldn't hurt a fly, and they're living a peaceful, calm life.
22: The 34-year-old man is now facing multiple charges. In other news, medical cannabis users could soon be able to drive without fear their prescription is putting their license at risk. The state government is introducing legislation which would enable registered users to get behind the wheel with a small amount of the drug in their system. Roads Minister Jenny Atkinson says the proposed laws take a common sense approach.
0: We don't think that people should be criminalised, isolated or even feared that they're going to lose their licence just because of a prescribed medication.
22: Overseas, in a major snub to Meghan Markle and Prince Harry, Princess Catherine is set to join husband William for a major US trip. The royal couple are set to accept President Trump's invitation to help celebrate America's 250th anniversary of independence, while also cheering on England in the World Cup. There are also reports the two have been invited to Taylor Swift's wedding. At this stage, there are no plans to visit his estranged brother and his wife. Also making news, 80% of all cigarettes, vapes and other nicotine products consumed by Australians are illegal. Official government figures also found consumption has soared by over 40% since 2017. And data shows more than 125,000 EVs are now registered on New South Wales roads. There were fewer than 30,000 battery-powered cars in the state just 3 years ago. The run of incredible upsets has continued at the French Open, where world number one Aryna Sabalenka has capitulated in the quarterfinals. She failed to serve out the match in the second set against Diana Schneider before getting bageled in the third 6-love. Sabalenka says she feels numb after the loss.
1: No thoughts, no emotions. Just want to quit tennis right now, but we'll see.
22: Also making news, the NRL could be expanded to 20 teams as early as the end of the decade. ARL Commission Chair Peter Volandis has told The Telegraph it would beef up the new broadcast deal and future-proof the game for 50 years. And Australian cricket could be on the brink of a civil war. New South Wales, South Australia and Queensland all requesting Cricket Australia hold an emergency meeting to discuss Victoria's proposed merger of the Stars and Renegades Big Bash teams. That's the latest news update from the Capital Radio newsroom. I'm James Wybrow.
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3: The cheapest unleaded 91 in Cooma is at the Metro on the highway at $1.67. Cheapest diesel is at the Ampol on Gibbon Street at $2.07. In Jindabyne, the cheapest unleaded is at the Metro on Kosciuszko Road at $1.94, and the cheapest diesel is also at that Metro, selling at $2.20.
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15: Snow FM weather. 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Partly cloudy across the Snowies today. High chance of showers and some snow falling above 1,200 metres. Similar conditions tomorrow. Clearing up on Saturday. A mostly sunny day after some areas of morning frost and some frost and fog in the morning, likely on Sunday. Temperatures today: Jindabyne reaching 6 degrees, Charlotte Pass maxing out at 1, Coomera's top temperature 11, and Canberra, the nation's capital, reaching 9. Jindabyne currently 3 degrees, Mount Selwyn right now 0, Charlotte Pass minus 2, Thredbo minus 1, Coomera is 7, and Canberra is currently 6 degrees. 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
15: 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We've just gone 9 o'clock on your Thursday morning.
25: Now, Beck, I want to ask you, do you have a favourite cheese?
15: Oh, Jack, I love all types of cheese, but if I had to say, and I say this every time if someone asks me, which, surprisingly enough, actually, I've been asked this question a lot of time, Red Leicester.
25: Red Leicester?
15: Yeah.
25: Really?
15: Yeah.
25: Okay, I didn't expect that from
15: you. I know, I love it. Oh, it's just, it's like the perfect hardness, and it's like tangy, but not, oh, it's, I, and it's orange, and I love that.
25: It goes really well with mac and cheese.
15: Mm-hmm.
25: It does. Now, it's National Cheese Day today, and we're going to have a special guest joining us in the studio very shortly, because the type of cheese that you love says a lot about what your personality is.
15: And our special guest is going to tell us
25: it's
15: that.
25: It's going to tell us all about it next, okay?
15: All right, keep it here right now. It's DJ Snake, Justin Bieber, Let Me Love You, on with Snowy Monero Carpentry and Construction Group. 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I used to believe.

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1: Often breakfast with Beck and Jack.
2: And it's National Cheese Day today, Beck.
1: I love cheese.
2: You're a big fan of the cheese.
1: I am a big fan of cheese. I got some cheese in my chicken sandwich that's for my lunch, and I have to say, I'm extremely excited about it.
2: What type of cheese is it?
1: Oh, it's just pretty ordinary, just tasty cheese slices.
2: So you'd say, like cheddar cheese.
1: Yeah, okay. That's what tasty cheese is, isn't it?
2: It's pretty cheddar. Much. It's just cheddar. Now, the reason I'm asking you that is because there's different types of cheeses that match different types of personalities, and the type of cheese you eat says a lot about you.
1: Okay, I see.
2: So the special guest joining us in the studio today is the one and only ChatGPT.
1: Oh, okay. I'm going to...
2: Breck didn't approve of this before the show.
1: I'm not the biggest fan of ChatGPT and AI use in general, but I'm sure that he has something interesting to say at the least.
2: So I've got the most common types of cheeses here in front of me, and basically chat has given me what they say about you if you eat them.
1: Okay,
2: so for cheddar, you are considered the reliable one of all the cheeses.
1: That's
2: the
1: fair.
2: Friend who always shows up and knows everyone's birthday and somehow has a charger for every scenario. Okay,
1: yeah,
2: so that's the person behind the cheese personality. All right, now brie is considered the fancy type. It's the upper class bougie, because to be honest with you, I love a brie.
1: I was going to say, I do love a good brie.
2: I love a good brie and a good cob loaf. You dip it in, it's all... Not that you, have you ever had a cob loaf?
1: I actually haven't.
2: Okay, you probably can't because you're celiac. But anyway, the brie is the fancy friend of the group. Now, for the blue cheese lovers, you know, you love your mold, don't you? I love that. Now, it's considered a acquired cheese. It's very much an acquired taste. It's something that not everyone gets around, and I don't get around it either.
1: Really? I love blue cheese.
2: Really?
1: I'm sorry, Jack. I love cheese in every way, shape, and form. I will eat almost any type of cheese.
2: Wow. I wasn't expecting that this morning.
1: Really?
2: Okay. I was not expecting that. Now, probably the most common, which is mozzarella. Everyone loves mozzarella. It's considered the social butterfly of all the cheeses.
1: I think the thing with mozzarella, though, is, like, you don't just eat mozzarella by itself. You have it with something. You know, a cheddar and a brie, you kind of eat it by itself. But a mozzarella, you don't just go and you're not just, like, eating it,
2: okay,
1: eating chunks and chunks of it by yourself.
2: Well, I disagree. I willingly go to the mozzarella section and I will spoon feed mozzarella into my mouth.
1: Hey, I haven't said I've never done that, but just in general, you have it with a pizza, yeah, or you have it with some salad or something.
2: Some tacos. Yeah.
1: You know what I mean?
2: I get that. Now, last but not least, it's parmesan. Okay.
1: Oh.
2: Now, this is considered the wise old soul of cheeses. It's the creme de la creme. It gives you the life advice that nobody really asked for, because everyone uses it on specifically the pasta dishes. And it's probably the best of the best, I would say, parmesan.
1: See, now, parmesan, that's one that I'll go to the fridge and have a big bite, big chunk out of the parmesan. And I've been judged for that before.
2: By who?
1: Many people.
2: Well, I'm not judging you here. We love cheese on this show.
1: Go take a big bite of parmesan for breakfast.

0: Callum Scott, you are the reason on Snuff and Breakfast with Beck and Jack. Got some Olivia Rodrigo on the way.
1: It's called Drop Dead. You know, she's got a tour coming very shortly, but she's not coming down under yet, Beck.
0: I know. She's scammed us.
1: She's visiting the US, the UK. But hopefully, we get something by the end of the summer for us.
0: Fingers crossed. This one plays next. Stick around.
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0: Kyle Smith, it's Stargazing on Snuff and Breakfast with Beck and Jack. On the way, Jack, the song we were listening to when we nearly crashed into a wombat the other day. Does this bring back trauma?
1: It does bring back some trauma. My birthday too.
0: Oh, it was. Oh, 19 and nearly took you out. Taylor Williams and VOB Airplanes on All Thanks to Snowy Monero Carpentry and Construction Group. 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
1: Millie Bobby Brown, she's just opened up about becoming a mum for the first time, and she's got some little tips and tricks for you ahead. We'll give you all the details next in Today in Tabloids.
0: Right after Glass Animals, it's Heat Waves.

0: back. What's going on in the world of celebrity goss today?
1: Well, Millie Bobby Brown, she's top of the headlines, and she's opened up about being her first time about being a mother. So she's got some aspects, and she spoke to UNICEF and she revealed the one thing she wasn't prepared for as a parent.
2: The love. People say they love their children. I don't understand how that much happens in my heart. Like, I don't know how the feeling is so overwhelming. It's just incomprehensible.
0: Was that her baby crying in the background?
1: I think it might have been her baby crying in the background. She also gave thanks to her mum and her mother-in-law for always being available to give over-the-phone support whenever she needs it.
0: That's very, very sweet. And I think it's probably a sentiment a lot of parents can relate to. They, you know, love our children very, very much.
1: And
0: so
1: it's everyone's first time on earth being a parent. Like, you've got to remember that. Our mums are still having their first time on earth like we are.
0: I know, don't say it. That's going to make me cry thinking about that sentiment. Shut up.
1: Now, moving on to some other news. Miss Jennifer Lopez was on the Today Show yesterday when she was bombarded with questions about her dating life by the host Savannah Guthrie.
3: That you might actually be dating in real life.
4: There's never a time when I am seen with somebody or working with somebody where they don't try to put me with
3: the
4: person.
3: That's true.
4: It's just, that was not an answer. It
3: wasn't
4: an answer.
3: Yeah, you didn't say yes or no.
4: Because all these people that they put me, I think I was with Kevin Costner this year. I was with, there was a lot of people. It happens all the time.
3: That's what happens when you're like a hot, eligible single person. Okay, so you're not dating. Not dating in real life.
4: Not dating.
3: Okay.
1: Oh. She could have got to the question ages ago.
0: I hate that kind of journalism. Like, she clearly was ignoring what J-Lo was saying. J-Lo was literally saying, I hate it when people ask me that. Mm. I could literally be standing next to anyone and the tabloids are saying, are you dating? And then Savannah goes, oh, you wish you were though. Like, yeah, but, you know.
1: Don't feed the fire,
0: babe. But isn't that true? Like,
1: shut up. She's had it across all of her films. Monster in Law, one of her like biggest films with Jane Fonda. And she also had another guy in there who was very good looking, mind you. So she's had the same stuff across her entire career, Miss J-Lo.
0: Yeah, I just think that kind of journalism is the worst. You're making the celebrities uncomfortable purely just for clickbait. Mm. But that's today in tabloids for right now on Star FM Breakfast.

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1: Ariana Grande's on the way.
0: It is Yes and Jack. What album is this from?
1: It is from Eternal Sunshine, her second newest. Her newest album comes out July 31st.
0: Oh, how exciting. This one plays next.
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0: Levine's Am I Wrong, wrapping off our time together on Snuff and Breakfast. It's Beck and Jack.
1: Jordan's going to be living your lush life with you after 10 o'clock. He's got all the latest in news and sport, and he has all of the Snowy Mountains' best music too.
0: Yes, Zara Larson's Lush Life on the way, and we will be back tomorrow with Jack, your hot take.
1: I can't believe it's Friday.
0: Bonkers.
1: See ya.
0: Bye.
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